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1: The reviews are in for the Michael Jackson biopic, Michael. But the critics are divided. The New York Times says it's a... However, Rolling Stone magazine says it's...
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7: ABC News, I'm Dave Packard. A judge temporarily pausing payments from the Trump administration's so-called anti-weaponization fund created to offer compensation for those who claim to have been wronged by the Biden administration. After meeting with his team in the Situation Room for about 2 hours to make a final determination about a deal with Iran, President Trump tonight has made no announcement of any decision. And President Trump now saying he has no interest in renovating the Kennedy Center. This after a federal judge halted plans to renovate the center and ordered that the president's name be removed from it. In Washington state, more victims of the rupture of a massive paper mill chemical tank have been found. Fire Chief Brad Hanning.
8: A community gathers to pray for.
7: He says two workers remain unaccounted for in that incident. One miner has been successfully rescued from a cave in Laos after being trapped for a week. But four miners are still in there. On Wall Street, the Dow gained 363 points today. This is ABC News.
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10: From the CoastNewsToday.com Weather Center, here's your South Jersey AccuWeather forecast. Tonight, we can expect a moonlit sky with a low of 60 degrees. Tomorrow will be windy with sunshine, obscured by high clouds in the morning, becoming mostly cloudy in the afternoon, reaching a high of 68 degrees. Tomorrow night will bring a moonlit sky once again with a low of 52 degrees. As for Sunday, it will be mostly sunny with a high of 68 degrees. I'm meteorologist Jason Caterina with your AccuWeather forecast from CoastNewsToday.com.
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0: the same. Hi, this is Victor Faison. There's never been a better time to buy Shore Real Estate in Cape May County. 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
9: ABC News, I'm Dave Packard. Firefighters in Washington State near Portland, Oregon are continuing to try to recover bodies from this week's rupture of a tank at a paper mill. Longview Fire Chief Brad Henning.
10: Our entry crews have recovered a seventh individual from the scene.
9: Two more bodies believed to be still around the tank. One of the missing villagers trapped for a week inside of a flooded cave in Laos has been rescued. Four others remain inside. A Situation Room meeting today to consider a deal with Iran. In the end, President Trump making no announcement of any decision. And President Trump's so-called weaponization fund that would make payments to those it determines were wronged by the Biden administration blocked today by a federal judge. Another federal judge has ordered that the president's name be removed from the Kennedy Center in Washington, D.C. Congress gave Kennedy Center its name, and only Congress can change it. Trump now posting that, quote, he has no interest in renovating the Kennedy Center. This is ABC News.
10: 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From the CoastNewsToday.com Weather Center, here's your South Jersey AccuWeather forecast. Overnight, expect a clear sky with a gentle breeze and a low of 61. As for Saturday, anticipate partly sunny skies accompanied by a strong breeze with a high of 68. Saturday night will bring a moonlit sky and a low of 50. Moving on to Sunday, it will be mostly sunny and enjoyable with a high of 70. Sunday night will be clear to partly cloudy with a low of 60. I'm meteorologist Jason Caterina with your AccuWeather forecast from CoastNewsToday.com.
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1: The reviews are in for the Michael Jackson biopic, Michael. But the critics are divided. The New York Times says it's a... However, Rolling Stone magazine says it's...
2: 23% of people have dozed off here. 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
7: ABC News, I'm Dave Packer. A federal judge in Virginia ordered a temporary freeze on any payments from the Trump administration out of the $1.8 billion so-called anti-weaponization fund as a judge considers arguments in a lawsuit brought by a former January 6 prosecutor. The lead prosecutor in the federal case against former FBI Director James Comey, stemming from him posting seashells online, which the department claims was a threat against President Trump, withdrawing from the case. There was a meeting in the Situation Room today about a possible ceasefire extension with Iran, but President Trump has yet to announce any decision. Iran's proposal does not give up control of the Strait of Hormuz.
8: And it's far from clear whether or not the Iranians are ready to talk meaningfully about changing, first of all, its enrichment and also handing over that highly enriched uranium.
7: ABC's Ian Pannell, another victim pulled from the chemical tank rupture at a Washington State paper mill. Two workers remain unaccounted for. This is ABC News.
9: South Jersey weather. From the CoastNewsToday.com Weather Center, here's your South Jersey AccuWeather forecast. Overnight, expect a clear sky with a gentle breeze and a low of 61. As for Saturday, anticipate partly sunny skies accompanied by a strong breeze with a high of 68. Saturday night will bring a moonlit sky and a low of 50. Moving on to Sunday, it will be mostly sunny and enjoyable with a high of 70. Sunday night will be clear to partly cloudy with a low of 60. I'm meteorologist Jason Caterina with your AccuWeather forecast from CoastNewsToday.com.
0: 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And here's another hour starting right now. 98.7 The Coast, WCZT, Villis, Ocean City, Cape May.

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10: ABC News, I'm Dave Packer. A federal judge in Virginia ordered a temporary freeze on any payments from the Trump administration out of the $1.8 billion so-called anti-weaponization fund as a judge considers arguments in a lawsuit brought by a former January 6 prosecutor. The lead prosecutor in the federal case against former FBI Director James Comey, stemming from him posting seashells online, which the department claims was a threat against President Trump, withdrawing from the case. There was a meeting in the Situation Room today about a possible ceasefire extension with Iran, but President Trump has yet to announce any decision. Iran's proposal does not give up control of the Strait of Hormuz.
11: And it's far from clear whether or not the Iranians are ready to talk meaningfully about changing, first of all, its enrichment and also handing over that highly enriched uranium.
10: ABC's Ian Pannell, another victim pulled from the chemical tank rupture at a Washington State paper mill. Two workers remain unaccounted for. This is ABC News.
12: From the CoastNewsToday.com Weather Center, here's your South Jersey AccuWeather forecast. Overnight, expect a clear sky with a gentle breeze and a low of 61. As for Saturday, anticipate partly sunny skies accompanied by a strong breeze with a high of 68. Saturday night will bring a moonlit sky and a low of 50. Moving on to Sunday, it will be mostly sunny and enjoyable with a high of 70. Sunday night will be clear to partly cloudy with a low of 60. I'm meteorologist Jason Caterina with your AccuWeather forecast from CoastNewsToday.com.
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1: The reviews are in for the Michael Jackson biopic, Michael. But the critics are divided. The New York Times says it's a... However, Rolling Stone magazine says it's...
2: 23% of people have dozed off here. 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
2: ABC News, I'm Dave Packard. After a meeting in the Situation Room Friday, President Trump had no announcement about a possible deal with Iran.
3: President Trump laying out his demands, saying Iran must agree to reopen the Strait of Hormuz, pledge never to develop a nuclear weapon, and allow the U.S. to remove Iran's highly enriched uranium. But Iran says their nuclear program, the key issue at the center of this conflict, is not a part of these negotiations.
2: ABC's Mary Bruce. President Trump now saying he has no interest in renovating the Kennedy Center. This after a federal judge halted plans to renovate the center and ordered that the president's name be removed from it. An unruly passenger forcing a United Airlines flight from Chicago to Minneapolis to divert to Madison, Wisconsin Friday night. Air traffic control recordings mentioning a potential hijack. Law enforcement was waiting. United says the flight landed safely and no injuries were reported. This is ABC News.
4: From the CoastNewsToday.com Weather Center, here's your South Jersey AccuWeather forecast. Overnight, expect a clear sky with a gentle breeze and a low of 61. As for Saturday, anticipate partly sunny skies accompanied by a strong breeze with a high of 68. Saturday night will bring a moonlit sky and a low of 50. Moving on to Sunday, it will be mostly sunny and enjoyable with a high of 70. Sunday night will be clear to partly cloudy with a low of 60. I'm meteorologist Jason Caterina with your AccuWeather forecast from CoastNewsToday.com.
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5: ABC News, I'm Dave Backer. The State Department says it's optimistic it can work things out with Kenya after that nation's highest court put a pause on the Trump administration's plan to open a 50-bed field hospital in the country for Americans exposed to Ebola. The African CDC has suggested Kenya's government was pressured into housing the center. Louisiana Friday enacted a new congressional map that could help Republicans gain one more seat in the House of Representatives. The new map eliminates one of the state's two black majority districts. Democratic Louisiana Senator Royce DuPlessis.
6: We know we're going to end up right back in court because this map is a racially gerrymandered map, no matter how they try to spin it.
5: The federal judge who oversaw President Trump's lawsuit against the IRS now demanding answers from the president's lawyers and the DOJ over whether their settlement that created a $1.8 billion anti-weaponization fund may have amounted to an effort to intentionally deceive her. This Friday, a judge temporarily blocked payments from that fund. This is ABC News.
7: South Jersey weather. From the CoastNewsToday.com Weather Center, here's your South Jersey AccuWeather forecast. Overnight, expect a clear sky with a gentle breeze and a low of 61. As for Saturday, anticipate partly sunny skies accompanied by a strong breeze with a high of 68. Saturday night will bring a moonlit sky and a low of 50. Moving on to Sunday, it will be mostly sunny and enjoyable with a high of 70. Sunday night will be clear to partly cloudy with a low of 60. I'm meteorologist Jason Caterina with your AccuWeather forecast from CoastNewsToday.com.
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1: The reviews are in for the Michael Jackson biopic, Michael. But the critics are divided. The New York Times says it's a... 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
2: 23% of people have dozed off here. 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
6: ABC News, I'm Dave Packer. After a meeting in the Situation Room Friday, President Trump had no announcement about a possible deal with Iran.
7: President Trump laying out his demands, saying Iran must agree to reopen the Strait of Hormuz, pledge never to develop a nuclear weapon, and allow the U.S. to remove Iran's highly enriched uranium. But Iran says their nuclear program, the key issue at the center of this conflict, is not a part of these negotiations.
6: ABC's Mary Bruce. President Trump now saying he has no interest in renovating the Kennedy Center. This after a federal judge halted plans to renovate the center and ordered that the president's name be removed from it. An unruly passenger forcing a United Airlines flight from Chicago to Minneapolis to divert to Madison, Wisconsin Friday night. Air traffic control recordings mentioning a potential hijack. Law enforcement was waiting. United says the flight landed safely and no injuries were reported. This is ABC News.
8: From the CoastNewsToday.com Weather Center, here's your South Jersey AccuWeather forecast. Overnight, expect a clear sky with a gentle breeze and a low of 61. As for Saturday, anticipate partly sunny skies accompanied by a strong breeze with a high of 68. Saturday night will bring a moonlit sky and a low of 50. Moving on to Sunday, it will be mostly sunny and enjoyable with a high of 70. Sunday night will be clear to partly cloudy with a low of 60. I'm meteorologist Jason Caterina with your AccuWeather forecast from CoastNewsToday.com.
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6: ABC News, I'm Dave Packer. The State Department says it's optimistic it can work things out with Kenya after that nation's highest court put a pause on the Trump administration's plan to open a 50-bed field hospital in the country for Americans exposed to Ebola. The African CDC has suggested Kenya's government was pressured into housing the center. Louisiana Friday enacted a new congressional map that could help Republicans gain one more seat in the House of Representatives. That new map eliminates one of the state's two black majority districts. Democratic Louisiana Senator Royce DuPlessis.
7: We know we're going to end up right back in court because this map is a racially gerrymandered map, no matter how they try to spin it.
6: The federal judge who oversaw President Trump's lawsuit against the IRS now demanding answers from the president's lawyers and the DOJ over whether their settlement that created a $1.8 billion anti-weaponization fund may have amounted to an effort to intentionally deceive her. This Friday, a judge temporarily blocked payments from that fund. This is ABC News.
8: From the CoastNewsToday.com Weather Center, here's your South Jersey AccuWeather forecast. Today, expect partly sunny skies with a gusty breeze and a high of 68. Tonight will bring a moonlit sky with a low of 50. Tomorrow will be mostly sunny and pleasant with a high of 70. In the evening, it will be clear to partly cloudy with a low of 60. As we move into Monday, anticipate mostly sunny conditions with a high of 70. Tuesday will start breezy in the morning with a mix of sun and clouds and a chance of a shower reaching a high of 67. I'm meteorologist Joe Lundberg with your AccuWeather forecast from CoastNewsToday.com.
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this season of her life had been cold, lonely, and tough. 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That maybe...

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1: The reviews are in for the Michael Jackson biopic, Michael, but the critics are divided. The New York Times says it's a... However, Rolling Stone magazine says it's...
2: 23% of people have dozed off here. 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
3: ABC News, I'm Dave Packer. The State Department says it's optimistic it can work things out with Kenya after that nation's highest court put a pause on the Trump administration's plan to open a 50-bed field hospital in the country for Americans exposed to Ebola. The African CDC has suggested Kenya's government was pressured into housing the center. Louisiana Friday enacted a new congressional map that could help Republicans gain one more seat in the House of Representatives. That new map eliminates one of the state's two black majority districts. Democratic Louisiana Senator Royce Duplessis.
4: We know we're going to end up right back in court because this map is a racially gerrymandered map, no matter how they try to spin it.
3: The federal judge who oversaw President Trump's lawsuit against the IRS now demanding answers from the president's lawyers and the DOJ over whether their settlement that created a $1.8 billion anti-weaponization fund may have amounted to an effort to intentionally deceive her. This Friday, a judge temporarily blocked payments from that fund. This is ABC News.
5: From the CoastNewsToday.com Weather Center, here's your South Jersey AccuWeather forecast. Today, expect partly sunny skies with a gusty breeze and a high of 68. Tonight, we'll bring a moonlit sky with a low of 50. Tomorrow will be mostly sunny and pleasant with a high of 70. In the evening, it will be clear to partly cloudy with a low of 60. As we move into Monday, anticipate mostly sunny conditions with a high of 70. Tuesday will start breezy in the morning with a mix of sun and clouds and a chance of a shower reaching a high of 67. I'm meteorologist Joe Lundberg with your AccuWeather forecast from CoastNewsToday.com.
0: 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And here's another hour starting right now. 98.7 The Coast, WCZT, Villis, Ocean City, Cape May.

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4: ABC News, I'm Dave Macker. The State Department says it's optimistic it can work things out with Kenya after that nation's highest court put a pause on the Trump administration's plan to open a 50-bed field hospital in the country for Americans exposed to Ebola. The African CDC has suggested Kenya's government was pressured into housing the center. Louisiana Friday enacted a new congressional map that could help Republicans gain one more seat in the House of Representatives. That new map eliminates one of the state's two black majority districts. Democratic Louisiana Senator Royce Duplessis.
5: We know we're going to end up right back in court because this map is a racially gerrymandered map, no matter how they try to spin it.
4: The federal judge who oversaw President Trump's lawsuit against the IRS now demanding answers from the president's lawyers and the DOJ over whether their settlement that created a $1.8 billion anti-weaponization fund may have amounted to an effort to intentionally deceive her. This Friday, a judge temporarily blocked payments from that fund. This is ABC News. South Jersey
6: weather. From the CoastNewsToday.com Weather Center, here's your South Jersey AccuWeather forecast. Today, expect partly sunny skies with a gusty breeze and a high of 68. Tonight will bring a moonlit sky with a low of 50. Tomorrow will be mostly sunny and pleasant with a high of 70. In the evening, it will be clear to partly cloudy with a low of 60. As we move into Monday, anticipate mostly sunny conditions with a high of 70. Tuesday will start breezy in the morning with a mix of sun and clouds and a chance of a shower reaching a high of 67. I'm meteorologist Joe Lundberg with your AccuWeather forecast from CoastNewsToday.com.
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1: The reviews are in for the Michael Jackson biopic, Michael. But the critics are divided. The New York Times says it's a... However, Rolling Stone magazine says it's...
2: 23% of people have dozed off here. 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
3: At church.
2: All right, it's church. 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
6: South Jersey weather. From the CoastNewsToday.com Weather Center, here's your South Jersey AccuWeather forecast. Today, expect partly sunny skies with a gusty breeze and a high of 68. Tonight will bring a moonlit sky with a low of 50. Tomorrow will be mostly sunny and pleasant with a high of 70. In the evening, it will be clear to partly cloudy with a low of 60. As we move into Monday, anticipate mostly sunny conditions with a high of 70. Tuesday will start breezy in the morning with a mix of sun and clouds and a chance of a shower, reaching a high of 67. I'm meteorologist Joe Lundberg with your AccuWeather forecast from CoastNewsToday.com.

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2: ABC News, I'm Chuck Sievertson. An unusual angle to a flight diverted last night because of an unruly passenger. United Flight 2005 took off from Chicago, headed to Minneapolis, was diverted to Dane County Airport in Wisconsin. The airport says several law enforcement officers on the flight restrained and handcuffed the passenger quickly. No injuries to other passengers. On the air traffic control recording, you hear a controller telling another nearby pilot of a potential hijack.
3: It's actually a situation where we might have to close the airfield. Potential hijack.
2: That has not been confirmed. They got them all out safely, the five miners trapped more than a week in a cave in Laos. Signing a bill banning law enforcement officers from wearing masks while on duty, New York Governor Kathy Hochul. Federal judges ordered President Trump's name stripped from the Kennedy Center because Congress created the place and only Congress can make changes. This is ABC News. South Jersey
4: weather. From the CoastNewsToday.com Weather Center, here's your South Jersey AccuWeather forecast. Today, expect partly sunny skies with a gusty breeze and a high of 68. Tonight will bring a moonlit sky with a low of 50. Tomorrow will be mostly sunny and pleasant with a high of 70. In the evening, it will be clear to partly cloudy with a low of 60. As we move into Monday, anticipate mostly sunny conditions with a high of 70. Tuesday will start breezy in the morning with a mix of sun and clouds and a chance of a shower, reaching a high of 67. I'm meteorologist Joe Lundberg with your AccuWeather forecast from CoastNewsToday.com.
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7: From the CoastNewsToday.com Weather Center, here's your South Jersey AccuWeather forecast. Today, expect partly sunny skies with a gusty breeze and a high of 68. Tonight, we'll bring a moonlit sky with a low of 50. Tomorrow will be mostly sunny and pleasant with a high of 70. In the evening, it will be clear to partly cloudy with a low of 60. As we move into Monday, anticipate mostly sunny conditions with a high of 70. Tuesday will start breezy in the morning with a mix of sun and clouds and a chance of a shower, reaching a high of 67. I'm meteorologist Joe Lundberg with your AccuWeather forecast from CoastNewsToday.com.

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10: ABC News, I'm Chuck Sievertson. No details in an FBI statement about what happened on that diverted United flight last night, only that several law enforcement officers aboard grabbed and handcuffed an unruly passenger. The flight from Chicago to Minneapolis diverted to Dane County, Wisconsin. On the air traffic control recording, a controller tells another pilot of a potential hijack.
11: It's actually a situation where we might have to close the airfield.
10: That is not confirmed. Rescued five miners trapped over a week in a cave in Laos. ABC's Britt Clement.
12: What an ordeal. You know, they had to go through these extremely narrow tunnels in pitch black. I'm told they had to pull themselves through while holding their faces to the ceiling in order to finally reach the mouth of the cave.
10: Two other miners are missing. A federal judge orders President Trump's name stripped from the Kennedy Center, saying Congress created it and only Congress can change its name. This is ABC News.
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13: From the CoastNewsToday.com Weather Center, here's your South Jersey AccuWeather forecast. Today, expect partly sunny skies with a gusty breeze and a high of 68. Tonight, we'll bring a moonlit sky with a low of 50. Tomorrow will be mostly sunny and pleasant with a high of 70. In the evening, it will be clear to partly cloudy with a low of 60. As we move into Monday, anticipate mostly sunny conditions with a high of 70. Tuesday will start breezy in the morning with a mix of sun and clouds and a chance of a shower reaching a high of 67. I'm meteorologist Joe Lundberg with your AccuWeather forecast from CoastNewsToday.com.
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0: Yes, good morning, everybody, and thanks for listening to 98.7 The Coast, WCZT. It is Mark from The Wake Up Call, but of course, it is the weekend, another gorgeous weekend here at the Jersey Cape. And for those of you in the know, you know that we are over here at the downtown Wildwood Farmers Market. It's going on now, happening on Pacific Avenue between Oak and Skellinger Avenues, and we're going to be here until 12:30 with all of the fun and the goodness. Now, I want to talk a little bit about a little bit of a change this year, or at least for this week. Now, we've been talking about how the original Farmers Market lot, the one we started with way long ago, 13 years ago, by the way, this is the 13th season opener, that little tiny lot, they've gone and upgraded it, and it looks beautiful. It is paved over, lots of parking spaces there. But because of that, and that just getting completed not too long ago, we've got the street's always been closed off here on Pacific Avenue. They did that all last season as well. But we have a lot of great vendors that are right here on Pacific, and we want you to make sure that you check them all out. And I'm going to just run down a few of them because we have some big heavy hitters here that you definitely want to check out. We're literally in front of the old Verizon building here. We got our friends from Merkabo's over here. I see the Fresh Squeeze Lemonade Stand. Our friends at Anglesey Ale Works are here. We also have Candace's Canvases set up over here. Our friends at Cold Brew Iced Coffee. Yes, the Dirty Banana, and more. I got to tell you, I have so much to explore here. We want you to come on down and explore as well. Get here as early as you can because there is lots and lots to see. And of course, the beautiful Burn Plaza is filled with vendors. I haven't even made my way over there yet because, you know, I'm bumping into old friends here. And, you know, I love chatting with Maria. We're going to talk Pickle Girl Pickles. Good morning.
1: Good morning.
0: Let's talk about what's happening in Pickle Land.
1: Pickle Land is the same old. I do have one new flavor this year, but I don't have it out today. But
0: all right, so I got to tell you, for people that aren't in the know, and if you're not in the know, I will excuse you just this one time, okay? But people need to know about the amazing varieties of pickles that you have here, because this isn't just, you know, one standard pickle. You've got all kinds of flavors and something for everybody.
1: I do. I like to come up with different flavors. So you have the traditional dills and bread and butters, but I also have Bloody Marys and ginger and lime and horseradish, so I have a variety.

0: 10 flavors to choose from?
1: All right, so I know that you're hinting here at a new flavor, which I'm sure we'll have tastes of in the coming weeks. What is that one that we can look forward to?
0: It's pineapple and jalapenos.
1: Oh, how did that come about?
0: I was at a pickle festival and was paying attention to everybody else's flavors and kind of came up with one.
1: All right. No, see, I'm going to say that initially I'm like, that sounds like an odd pairing. But you know what? The more I think about it, I'm gathering that probably is amazing.
0: It is actually kind of nice. And it would be really good like on a Hawaiian chicken sandwich kind of thing, I think.
1: Nice.
0: Probably.
1: All right. So if you all beg and plead enough, maybe next week that will be here. But seriously, you got to check out all the pickles here. I can tell you from experience, there's nobody better than what you're doing here.
0: I appreciate that.
1: Seriously.
0: Yeah.
1: Seriously. So, as we always do, we want you to come on down and see us. Like I said, we are set up on Pacific Avenue. We're a little bit closer towards the where I am right now, towards Skellinger Avenue. So, of course, the street is blocked off, so make sure to park. We're right in front of the beautiful fire truck that is set up here in front of us. So you got a great view of that. And, well, come on down, see Pickle Girl Pickles, and, of course, get your pickles. And where can people reach you outside of the farmer's market?
0: I'm at that local store on the Washington Street Mall.
1: Uh-huh.
0: And then in West Side Market in West Cape May.
1: Nice. All right. So as always, get on down here. I'd say get on down here. And you know, there's a lot of people we have them. If you get those little thermal bags or whatever, so you can keep the pickles cold. Bring that along with you. Get a few of these and enjoy the farmer's market. As always, a pleasure to see you. Welcome to another great season.
0: Yes, Mark. It's nice to see you, too.
1: Yes.
0: It's going to be a good season, I hope.
1: It is. And I'll tell you, the weather is perfect. We got a little bit of breeze, but we got gorgeous sunshine and 65 degrees or so out here. Perfect weather to come out to shop, and we encourage you to do so. Now, we'll be chatting to some more great vendors here as well, so get on down here and join us as we're here until 12:30 today with the Downtown Wildwood Farmer's Market. 98.7 The Coast, WCZT.
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Battling your ground, karma's on your scent like a bounty hunter. 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Sweet like justice, karma is a queen. Karma takes all my friends to the summit. 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

0: 98.7 Coast, WCZT. Once again, it is Mark checking in with you over here at the Burn Plaza. I gotta tell you, I know it's only been since last fall, but there's a lot of really cool different things here this time around. And I look at this beautiful new sign they have over here in Burn Plaza. Yes, I finally made my way over here to Burn Plaza to check out what's going on with the action. Of course, the downtown Wildwood Farmers Market is the action going on right now. And we are going to be here until 12:30. So get on over here. It's on Pacific Avenue between Oak and Skellinger Avenues, both sides of the street. Actually, literally, part of Pacific Avenue, as you heard me saying in our first broadcast, is actually part of the festivities. So on this side, just kind of first glance, some of the vendors I'm seeing here, our friends at Stevie D. Jerky. I see our friends at the Jersey Spirits Distilling Company with their craft spirits. Our friends at Happiness is Granola, they're set up over here. Black Sheep Dog Treats, Ryban's Headbands, just to give you an idea of some of the great vendors that you're going to see here. And I'm seeing a couple new ones as well. Springhouse Farms. I understand that people have seen them at some of the other farmers markets in the area. Well, they're here now with us, and we're probably going to talk to them next week. But then I always keep bumping into friends and people that we've gotten to talk to in the past. And right now, we're going to have just an amazing conversation with Nutty Novelties. And let's find out a little bit more about this. If you could just introduce yourself to everybody, and let's talk about what we got going on here.
1: Hi, my name is Sean from Nutty Novelties. We have small batch crafted nut butters, so peanut butter, almond butter, pistachio, cashew, locally made in Telford, Pennsylvania. We are non-GMO, no trans fats, no hydrogenated oil or palm oils, and you know, just all the good stuff in there, heart healthy fats.
0: I hope people are paying attention to this because, first off, of course, I naturally gravitate to say peanut butters, but you're right. You actually make them not just from peanuts, but from all kinds of Nutty Novelties, of course. But the as you're describing this, small batch, this is what I like hearing this. You know, some people probably are used to putting things on their spread that was made from some big corporation somewhere with all kinds of junk in it. Not this. This is the way you want it. This is all the good natural ingredients.
1: For sure. We, you know, small business, like maybe 18 total people work total around the facility. So we're not, you know, we're not big, you know, Skippy or Jeff or anything like that.
0: Yeah.
1: So,
0: yeah. I was thinking of the other one that has Tella in it. And I'm like, well, you guys have all kinds of great stuff here that, and all the flavors. Can we run down some of the flavors here? I know I'm putting you on the spot because there's a lot of them.
1: Sure. So we have butterscotch, chocolate, cinnamon, habanero honey, and honey roast peanut butters, as well as wild espresso. That's just in peanut butters. Then cinnamon and dark chocolate almond butters. And then we also have the plain flavors in all peanut butter, cashew, almond, and pistachio. And then we also have a limited batch release going on right now with salted butterscotch almond, which is very sweet and decadent.
0: Yeah. And I'm going to say this. Your tent drew my eye because you have like the new logos and the new labels and they look sharp, but I know that that product in there is better than ever. So where can people, well, here at the farmers market, first off, let me tell you where you can find it. We're in Burn Plaza. We're in that section that's kind of up on the front here as you're moving towards the Do Wildwood tent. Well, making my way over there, which is at Oak and Pacific. Just walk along parallel to Pacific Avenue, just a few tents back. Our friends here with the produce on the end here at Nummytown. Walk back like two more tents and you're going to find Sean here and Nutty Novelties. But where can people find you outside of the farmers market?
1: We do a lot of these markets all year long, up and down the you know, the shore points, and locally around here, there were not. You'd have to go online to find out where we're at in the stores because I'm not exactly sure where those would be.
0: That's okay. That's understandable.
1: And then closer to home, we are in some Giants and some Wegmans and stuff like that.
0: All right. You guys have a website?
1: Yes, of course, nuttynovelties.com.
0: There you go. Easy enough. So get on down here. Of course, the best way to get your Nutty Novelties is to join us here at the Farmers Market. And, well, peruse around. You definitely want to get on over here. And I'll tell you, in terms of crowds. It's not too crowded at this moment, but you know the deal. The earlier you get here, the better, because it will get busier, probably like just after 10 o'clock it usually does. So, as always, thank you so much, and welcome to another year of great farmers markets.
1: Thanks, Mark. Good to see you.
0: Yeah, this is what it's all about. So get on down here and join us. We're having a terrific time, and we'll be looking for you as we broadcast live on location with 98.7 The Coast, WCZT.
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5: weather. From the CoastNewsToday.com Weather Center, here's your South Jersey AccuWeather forecast. Today, expect partly sunny skies with a gusty breeze and a high of 68. Tonight, we'll bring a moonlit sky with a low of 50. Tomorrow will be mostly sunny and pleasant with a high of 70. In the evening, it will be clear to partly cloudy with a low of 60. As we move into Monday, anticipate mostly sunny conditions with a high of 70. Tuesday will start breezy in the morning with a mix of sun and clouds and a chance of a shower, reaching a high of 67. I'm meteorologist Joe Lundberg with your AccuWeather forecast from CoastNewsToday.com.

0: 98.7 The Coast, WCZT. Yes, it is Mark Hunter from the Wake Up Call. Having a good time over here. Yes, it's on, ladies and gentlemen. I was so bummed out, as I know a lot of you were, with the weather last weekend, that we couldn't have the Season 13 opener of the Downtown Wildwood Farmers Market. But the good thing is, we're having it today. And today's perfect weather. A little breeze. Okay, I'm not going to lie. A little bit of breeze out here, but it's not that bad, actually. But bring a jacket, okay? You're going to need that initially here in the early going. And we do have the gorgeous sunshine, and we have like 65 degrees. So it's real good weather to come on out. And I want to tell you, as I've been walking around here, first time this season, of course, looking at all of the setup here, I got to tell you, you get on over here to Burn Plaza, you're going to see there are a lot of vendors set up here. They've got the lawn filled here with all kinds of great vendors, some new and some returning. So I like to run down some of the ones I've been seeing here, of course. I see our friends down the way here with Mud Hen Brewing Company. They're over here. We have Crest Coffee Company, which I believe they're a new one this year. So that's good. Our friends at Pink Pelican Soap Company, we've had fun talking with them. And we have the gentleman here with the really cool flip-flop boxes. I know I was talking about that even before we got to this farmer's market, because very, very popular. He has all kinds of wood benches and all kinds of cool things. So you want definitely check that out. Our friends from Have No Egrets, they've got some really cool things as well for your home. And then, of course, you know me, I love the food. So I had to stop in over here at Brewski Baking, set up again here for another year. And good morning. Hi, what's your name?
1: My name's Amy.
0: Amy, we were looking through all the different items here. Can we talk about some of the items people can expect when they come here to Brewski Baking?
1: So we, of course, have sourdough bread. We have some new focaccia bread this season.
0: Ooh.
1: Apple cinnamon, rosemary garlic. And then we have our newest big hit, a sourdough tomato pie.
0: Oh, wow. So that's why this box is here to say fresh oven baked pizza.
1: Yes. Yes, they are a big hit. We test them out over the winter. People go nuts for them. We also have our baked apple cider donuts, which are a big hit. And then, of course, our flavored pretzels. Today is blueberry, everything bagel seasoning, and a peanut butter pocket.
0: What are these delicious things right here?
1: Sourdough cinnamon buns.
0: Oh.
1: And then the sourdough chocolate chip banana bread. And then we have coffee cakes.
0: Oh, my goodness. And look, the crowd is growing here as we are talking here, because look at all the deliciousness here. So Brewski Baking is right here at the farmer's market. We're in the Burn Plaza lot, and we're kind of towards the Oak Avenue side, and kind of in the middle. Now, that's where you're going to find us here at the farmer's market. Where can people find you outside of the farmer's market?
1: So you can order off our website, which is brewskibaking.com. Also, we are at Ducky's Farm Market with some products, and then the local in the Washington Street Mall.
0: Nice. All right. So I appreciate you taking the time. And, of course, everybody come on down and see Brewski Baking and their beautiful blue tent. And, well, you're going to notice all the goodness. I appreciate it.
1: Thank you. You too. Have a good day.
0: Yes, this is what it's all about. You're going to have a great day, everybody, when you get on down here and join us at the Downtown Wildwood Farmers Market in full force for season number 13. It is underway here on 98.7 The Coast, WCZT. And by the way, if you know exactly where we are, that's great. If not, let me tell you, if you're visiting our island, we thank you so much. We are on Pacific Avenue between Oak and Skellinger Avenues. We normally say both sides of the street, but as I was saying here, there are literally tents that are set up on Pacific Avenue as the street is blocked off. But if you're visiting our town, that's where you want to head to, and you want to get here well before 12:30, because it wraps up at 12:30. And trust me, you're going to need the time to check out all of the tents like I'm doing. So we'll be looking for you. 98.7 The Coast, WCZT.
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20: ABC News, I'm Chuck Sievertson. No word from the FBI about whether there's a foiling of a potential airline hijacking last night. The FBI says only that several law enforcement officers aboard a United flight from Chicago to Minneapolis grabbed and handcuffed an unruly passenger. The flight was diverted to Dane County, Wisconsin. On the air traffic control recording, a controller tells another pilot of a potential hijack.
21: Is that the situation where we might have to close the airfield?
20: That is not confirmed. On the U.S.-Iran talks, a posting on social media on X from the military advisor to Iran's supreme leader accuses President Trump of making excessive demands in negotiations. Defense Secretary Pete Hegseth in Singapore today.
22: Any deal that the president is willing to make, he's only going to make it if he believes it's a great deal.
20: Rescued five miners trapped more than a week in a cave in Laos. Two other miners are still missing. This is ABC News.
23: From the CoastNewsToday.com Weather Center, here's your South Jersey AccuWeather forecast. This afternoon, expect breezy conditions and pleasant weather with abundant sunshine reaching a high of 71 degrees. Tonight will bring a clear sky illuminated by the moon with temperatures dropping to a low of 60 degrees. Tomorrow will be windy with the morning sun partially obscured by high clouds and the afternoon becoming mostly cloudy. The high temperature will reach 68 degrees tomorrow night. Anticipate another moonlit sky with a low of 52 degrees. I'm meteorologist Joe Lundberg with your AccuWeather forecast from CoastNewsToday.com.
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7: It is 98.7 Coast WCZT. This is Mark from the Wake Up Call. Yes, you're on the Saturday, and that means we're at the downtown Wildwood Farmers Market. Yes, it is on, and yes, it is getting busier and busier by the moment. You want to get on over here and join us as well. Where are we? Well, I know a lot of you locals already know, but we are on Pacific Avenue in Wildwood, and that's between Skellinger and Oak Avenues. And right now, and I love this, I want to talk about this because this is a pretty big development. Brand new parking lot that is set up over at Skellinger Avenue and Pacific, and a lot of people are utilizing that, and it's making it easier because we have a little bit more parking now here for the farmers market, which goes on until 12:30. But as that lot is now being utilized for some parking, we have kind of a new configuration going on here, and I'm guessing this is what we'll be able to expect to see week to week throughout the summer. But I gotta tell you, they've done a phenomenal job. They've got lines and lines of vendors set up right here on Pacific Avenue. As you know, if you've seen it in the past, they block off the street for everyone's safety, which is always a must. But now we got the street filled with great vendors. So I want to make sure everybody's aware of that. Don't miss out on what's going on here on Pacific Avenue. And we have our good friends here from Armageddon Brewing, the Hard Ciders and Meads. Welcome back.
8: Oh, it's great to be back.
7: All right, let's talk a little bit about this because I was already asking a bunch of questions before we went on the air here about Armageddon Brewing. Now, I do remember chatting with you guys before, but you guys are based out of New Jersey, right?
8: Yeah, we're out of Somerdale, New Jersey. And we've been open for about 6 years now, so back again for another season.
7: People are discovering what meads are, right? Because I know one of the questions I've asked, what is a mead? And I kind of knew, I kind of remembered having a mead from when I was in Ireland. But let's talk a little bit about what we got here.
8: Mead would be a wine that's fermented primarily from honey. So,
7: and it's delish. You forgot to mention that one little point. But we also have all kinds of great products here on the table, and I wanted to make sure we run down some of your more popular ones.
8: Yeah, so I've got our traditional hard cider, raspberry hard cider, mango habanero, a honey cider, blueberry cider, And then we've got traditional mead, blackcurrant mead, and a chocolate mead for
7: I love it.
8: Some sweet stuff.
7: So. Can I tell you, you guys got to get on down here and check out Armageddon Brewing. Even just the labels that you guys have are really phenomenal. This artwork is amazing. But and I know the product inside is just as amazing. So we want everybody to come on over here and see this. Now, I know that in years past, you guys have been here kind of on this week, off that week. How are we doing here for this season? Are you guys going to be here every week?
8: We're going to be here every week this season.
7: Nice.
8: Excited to be here. Yep.
7: By popular demand, right? Yep. So I always ask those questions, of course. Now, if you want to see Armageddon Brewing, like I said, we are on Pacific Avenue. And I'm going to tell you, these guys, you guys got the primo position here right in front of Hooked on Books, which is a very popular store. And, of course, they are open as well. So this is going to let everybody know exactly where you guys are here at the Farmer's Market. Where can people see you outside of the Farmer's Market?
8: We have our tap room out in Somerdale, New Jersey, and we're open Thursday through Sunday. So,
7: all right. Yeah. Wonderful. Get on down here. Check out all the meads. And I see they are doing little free samples here as well.
8: Absolutely.
7: All right. So I know what I'm doing here in the next couple of minutes. Come on down and see us here. And I got to tell you, let's talk a little bit about the love here for Pacific Avenue real fast, because I mentioned our friends at Armageddon Brewing, but there are a lot of other great vendors here. I'm going to see if I could chat with, maybe, I don't know, she's got a lot of people there, but Nona Lisa's is set up over here as well. We've got our friends at Clusters Handcrafted Popcorn. They are phenomenal. I definitely got to talk with them. I've got so many people to talk to. Our friends at Claudia's Cottage are here as well. So you want to get on over here and check out what's going on here on Pacific Avenue. And of course, the beautiful Burn Plaza just filled with great vendors. So we will be looking for you. It only goes on till 12:30. You want to get here early because there's so much to see as we are broadcasting on location from the downtown Wildwood Farmers Market, 98.7 The Coast, WCZT.
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5: From the CoastNewsToday.com Weather Center, here's your South Jersey AccuWeather forecast. This afternoon, expect breezy conditions and pleasant weather with abundant sunshine reaching a high of 71 degrees. Tonight will bring a clear sky illuminated by the moon with temperatures dropping to a low of 60 degrees. Tomorrow will be windy with the morning sun partially obscured by high clouds and the afternoon becoming mostly cloudy. The high temperature will reach 68 degrees tomorrow night. Anticipate another moonlit sky with a low of 52 degrees. I'm meteorologist Joe Lundberg with your AccuWeather forecast from CoastNewsToday.com.
6: 98.7 to Coast, WCZT. Once again, it is Mark Hunter from the Wake Up Call. We are over here at the Downtown Wildwood Farmers Market, which of course is on Pacific Avenue between Oak and Skellinger Avenues. And I got to tell you, I was just chatting with our friends at Armageddon Brewing, and they are amazing. And I noticed right next door, right here on Pacific Avenue, we have Cluster's Handcrafted Popcorn. And I got to tell you, boy, oh boy, a lot of people here trying out these samples, and I said, I have to try some of these samples, and I'm going to tell you about my experience in a moment, but first, I want to chat with the young ladies here that are helping out the customers and sharing the good news. Hi, what's your name?
7: Hi, I'm Samantha.
6: Hi, Samantha.
7: I am the new owner of Cluster's. My boyfriend Scott and I bought it last June, so this is our first full season, our first time at the farmer's market for the summer, and we are so excited to be here.
6: All right, so let's talk about the brand of Cluster's, because I know some people might be familiar with it, but you guys have a lot of specialty flavors, ones that you might not expect to see, and I'm not knocking any other places that have popcorn, but a lot of them just have the traditional flavors. You guys have a whole selection of amazing flavors.
7: We do. Actually, right now, we have 25 flavors.
6: Wow.
7: Bringing back the traditional barbecue kickoff type flavors like our Philly Philly, which tastes like a Philadelphia cheesesteak.
6: Oh, wow.
7: We also have loaded baked potato.
6: Ooh.
7: And we have the cheeseburger that tastes like a char broiled cheeseburger.
6: All right, so Samantha said you got to try the one, and by the way, we have samples that you could try of this. We have the sample of the one that tastes like buffalo wings.
7: Yes, that is our buffalo and blue. So we have that all the time. Tastes exactly like a chicken wing. You get the buffalo first, and then it follows with the blue cheese.
6: It really does. Actually, for me, I was like, all right, this is kind of cool. And then it had a little kick to it. Not too much, not overpowering, but I was like pleasantly surprised that it had that little kick that kicked in a couple of moments after I had, like, you know, chewed a little bit. And I'm like, this is amazing. That's amazing. How do you do that?
7: Well, I actually call it popcorn magic, and I make it with love.
6: All right. So another flavor here that is just as amazing, but something totally different, is the firework pop. And as you were describing it, Clusters is on the boardwalk here in Wildwood. And, of course, on Friday night, we have the fireworks that are going to be coming here soon in the next couple or few weeks. So this is really kind of cool because you get a spectacular view of the fireworks, of course. But then you have this firework pop. What's this all about?
7: So our firework pop is blueberry, strawberry, and vanilla popcorn. And on Fridays during the fireworks, if you purchase a bag of our firework pop, you will also receive a free small bag of our movie style.
6: Oh, wow. Oh, wow. And I got to tell you, I didn't even know that. That's all just brand new news to me. I was just amazed by the actual firework pop because the taste, the flavor profile, as you may say, this is so delicious. I wasn't expecting it to be as good as it is.
7: Well, thank you very much. We do enjoy mixing colors, of course,
6: yes,
7: but also with unique individual flavors.
6: Yes, you know, I got to remember, we're on radio, and I should point out, this is red, white, and blue. So I know it's...
7: Yeah,
6: exactly.
7: It's a great country we live in, and we wanted to celebrate it with popcorn.
6: Yeah,
7: so
6: I was going to say, that's perfect for that gathering. If you're going to have any gatherings, you know, you're having barbecues or whatever on that weekend, and you want to be within the theme, I would highly suggest getting up to Clusters and getting a bunch of this firework pop. Trust me, everybody in your gathering is going to love it. So I appreciate that.
7: Thank you so much. Thank you.
6: So we're here on, like I said, we're still on Pacific Avenue. I didn't move that far. I'm like right next to the last interview I had. But we're right here toward Oak and Pacific Avenue is where you're going to find us. On Pacific Avenue, you'll see the blue tent for Clusters. And you guys are up on the boardwalk. Exactly where?
7: We are at 3314 Boardwalk, so right up Oak Avenue's entrance to the boardwalk, and we are in between Franconi's and Douglas Candy's.
6: Oh, I know exactly where that is. Yep. So everybody come out, check it out here at the Farmer's Market, get the samples, and of course, we invite you to check out Clusters on the boardwalk. Thank you so much, and congratulations, too, by the way.
7: Thank you so much. Thank you.
6: I'm going to tell you, they've had the crowds of people here sampling, and you should be in that crowd, all right? Get it over here. They're taking care of you over here at Clusters. And, well, as we always do, we're going to wind down our broadcast, and I'm going to see if I can chat with Jody D'Eduardo in just a couple minutes. 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

0: 98.7 The Coast, WCZT. Today's hits and yesterday's favorites. Mark Hunter here. Well, we're going to wrap up our broadcast at the Downtown Wildwood Farmers Market. However, I encourage you to get on down here and join us upon Burn Plaza. And I'll tell you, the lot is filled with a lot of great vendors here. And, of course, we have vendors that are set up all along Pacific Avenue as well. Get here between Oak and Skellinger Avenues. You're going to see all of the fun. And like I said, get here as soon as you can. I know we're getting ready for here to check out the Bayshore Real Estate Program with Victor and Heather. They're coming up here in just a few minutes. But while you're enjoying that, head your way on over to the Farmer's Market, because you're going to want to give yourself a lot of time to check out everything. As we always like to do at the conclusion of our live broadcast, we're chatting with Jody DiEduardo from the Wildwood Business Improvement District. Let's say it was worth the extra week of waiting. Congratulations on what is another phenomenal farmer's market going on here, right here and now.
1: Absolutely. I mean, it's a little chilly, but this is what I call farmer's market weather. Good. What a nice crowd we have down here. We have over 80 vendors here today. So if you haven't made it down here yet, come on down, grab some breakfast or lunch, and my gosh, you can get your baked goods. We've got produce here, honey, granola, you name it, guacamole. It's here.
0: I got to tell you, and I always say congratulations. You guys always have, like, the booths that are a big, big hit, including yours, because we've got the cool Do Wildwood gear here that people can get. We've got the magnets that everybody loves. We got the holiday ornaments. We got it all here for you.
1: We do have it all here. I mean, and we also have our new magnets here and shirts to complement them. So come on down.
0: Yes. And also, I will point out that you guys always do a phenomenal job keeping on top of great new vendors. We got to chat to a couple of them in our broadcast, but always a phenomenal job of bringing in new vendors that people will enjoy. So congratulations on what just is a spectacular job.
1: Thank you. And you know what? I know you and I talk about this all summer long, but come on down and do some Christmas shopping, because you can get some unique gifts and people will wonder, hey, where'd you get that?
0: Yeah, I highly tout that, because, you know, the thing is, if you get something from here now in the summer, I'll tell you, a lot of people don't realize that you're thinking of them in the off season or the summer season, and then you can surprise them with some great Wildwood gifts when the time does come around. So we keep that in mind. That's always a great, great idea. Now, the other thing I want to talk about real fast, and I'll just wrap it up, but I want to remind everybody that we are also in the next few weeks getting into the return of the free Tuesday night family movies. The free Thursday night music is coming back, and we'd gotten word that the Downtown Wildwood Fitness Preview classes, the 2026 Downtown Wildwood Fitness Preview classes that were scheduled for last weekend but unfortunately were rained out, are going to be rescheduled for Friday, June the 5th. So I'm looking at the calendar. That's going to be next week. So we're going to have the Shore Fitness presenting Pilates at 8 a.m. and boot camp at 9 a.m. Where can people find out about all of the things happening here in Downtown Wildwood?
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0: As always, Jody, appreciate it, and thank you so much for chatting with us. This is the place to be, ladies and gentlemen. Come on down and see us. Downtown Wildwood, the Farmer's Market is on. I'm going to do some shopping now. Catch you later, and we'll catch you back here on the radio with the Wake Up Call Monday morning with 98.7 The Coast, WCZT. Have a great weekend.
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9: ABC News, I'm Chuck Sievertson. No word from a federal law enforcer on whether an unruly passenger on a United flight last night was actually a would-be failed hijacker. The FBI says only that several law enforcement officers aboard United Flight 2005 from Chicago to Minneapolis grabbed and handcuffed an unruly passenger. The plane was diverted to Dane County, Wisconsin. On the air traffic control recording, a controller tells another pilot of a potential hijack.
10: It's actually a situation where we might have to close the airfield.
9: That is not confirmed. The U.S.-Iran talks are making progress, says Defense Secretary Pete Hegseth, who met with Asian officials in Singapore today.
11: We're prepared to defend our interests, stand with our allies, and project power halfway around the world.
9: Rescued? Five miners trapped more than a week in a cave in Laos. Two others are missing. Asking the world for help with the growing Ebola crisis in Central Africa, the World Health Organization. This is ABC News.
12: From the CoastNewsToday.com Weather Center, here's your South Jersey AccuWeather forecast. This afternoon, expect partly sunny skies with some gusty winds, making it a great day to spend outdoors. The high temperature will reach 67 degrees tonight. Under a moonlit sky, temperatures will drop to a low of 50. Tomorrow, anticipate mostly sunny conditions and pleasant weather with a high of 69. Tomorrow night will be clear to partly cloudy with temperatures dipping to around 60 degrees. I'm meteorologist Joe Lundberg with your AccuWeather forecast from CoastNewsToday.com.
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15: Yes, good morning, everybody in the 609 was good. Today's show is we're going to jump around to a few things today. My partner in crime is Heather Gray, Century 21 Alliance. Got to love her, this title. Heather this time is on assignment. She's researching something and she had to go check it out for us. So we're greatly appreciative of that. But she did leave me some notes to go over to sit up and talk about. Once again, I'm greatly appreciated about it. Let me do a little house cleaning before we really get into it. As you heard, Made New again out in the Villas, the new summer hours. They were talking Thursday to Monday is 10 a.m. to 5 and Sunday 12 p.m. to 5. If you guys get a chance, really go by and go see what they have. It's very, very unique. And the reason why I bring this up, I mean, I know we're talking about real estate and everything else, but this is a store that does a lot within the community, and it's a local individual, and I just want to make sure we give Julie Hahn some love on everything else that she's doing. Also, Sandy Boots is obviously opening there, and the food will be up, and I will be checking it out this coming week because I was talking to John and Tom and Bill over there, and I want to see what they're bringing to the table. I know it's a lot of new things coming out, and I'm excited about that. But anyway, with that being said, we are going to talk about a little bit, obviously a lot about on with the housing market down here. I looked at it in a snapshot, and I was asking Heather about it this past week. As I'm seeing the current market right now, interest rates are about 6.2. It has risen a little bit, and the CPI, Consumer Price Index for people, let you know, has risen a little bit. But there is some good news on the horizon. I know we have a new Fed chair that's just gotten into office. He got sworn in, and he is now assuming a position, a new role. So I'm cautiously optimistic about it. I have to retool my prognostication when it comes down to interest rates. I'm kind of still sticking with it. I'm actually bullish on an interest rate cut from the Fed. Let me explain to you why. As I was listening to one of the reports that we do here this past week on 98.7 here, and I heard some individuals say, well, in 22, when inflation was at an all-time high at about almost 9%, the Fed was literally, you know, at 0%. And I had to say to myself, well, wait a minute, if it was at an all-time high, how come you did not raise the rates? Hence, I had to fast forward. And I asked the individual about this. We were speaking about this. And I said, in 24, late 24, the Fed chair had said, you know, we wanted inflation to be around 2%, you know, around 2%. Even perfect metrics is really 2.3%, to be honest with you. No, yeah, 2.3% is perfect. It means full employment around the country. Reason why I bring this up, because as I looked at inflation and where we're at now, we're probably around 2.4, 2.5. It has risen some, so I could say I like to be very fair and even-handed about what we speak about here. So I say to myself, well, why wouldn't the Fed chair lower the rate? And they really didn't. They stayed pat. So I say to myself, in 22, when inflation was at an all-time high, you didn't raise the rates, but yet and still leading up to 24, you lowered the rate down, I think, three or four times, which doesn't make sense. So as I started to do a little bit further investigation about it, especially I looked into the housing, when it pertains to the housing market, that's great for builders and people who want to buy homes, but you're buying a house, but what happens when either A, that APR, adjusted rate, comes due, and that rate has risen, which it had done. And then they started to raise the rates in late 24. I want to say. So as I'm looking at that, I have to once again question the former Fed chair on why this got done. And it doesn't make sense, because the analysis was, you know, you wanted it around 2.1%. And that's when you're really strongly considering that. As I start to look into their meetings, there are at least three or four Fed chairs around the country that disagreed with him and wanted to lower the rates, but he did not do that. So, okay, water under the bridge, but that hurts you and me as a consumer to buy homes. So as I continue to look and analogize, you know, why this decision was made, I started looking at the active listings that are around here, which is a little more than 800. And the days pending on the market, it's roughly, and I could be wrong, Heather will correct me next week when she, you know, tells me about it. I want to say around maybe, I want to say between, depending on what it is, probably around maybe 29 days, 28, 29 days. That's probably an average metric of what we're seeing. But this is why we talk about certain homes in and around the area. Now, in Cape May County, real estate market expected to remain stable and moderate and strong throughout the next 3 months. The problem is with the seasonal demand continuing into the summer, especially into the shore communities, the inventory is improving slightly, but remains elevated due to demand for coastal properties, limiting premium inventory. So what that means is you have a lot of people that are coming in here, and that means Airbnbs, and people aren't, they want to make that money, and they're not willing to, A, they're making that money so at the end of the season they can sell. And so they're basically getting a double bubble, which I'm not averse to, don't get me wrong. But also in the same breath, as I look at that, some of the properties that we've discussed here on this show, and they're not in the $700,000-$800,000 range. Yes, we do speak about them. And I have Trish Hendricks on, and we were talking about a couple of properties she was repping herself. But as the homes that me and Heather were going back and forth, and I stay into the sweet spot of the 250, you know, between $250,000 and $600,000 range, a lot of those homes are still, some of them are still available, some are under contract. And I look back on our conversation when we had it with Trish Hendricks, and the metrics bear themselves out. And they made a statement about being house poor. So we're coming into a season right now with home prices slightly elevated, you know, the movement is expected, especially down around here. Why? Because we're coming into the summer season. So you as a person who wants to buy a home, I would strongly urge you to reach out to Heather, you know, let you know Heather Gray, reach out to Heather and ask her what she sees that's coming on the market that's more reasonable and have your pre-qualified letter in place, because it's not so much living on the shore, and, you know, she knows plenty of properties onshore and everything else, but look at the ones that are offshore. I tend to, me personally, on a personal level, and people, you guys have heard me talk about this a lot, I look for first-time home buyers because I want them to experience the American dream. And some of the homes that we do sit up there and we speak about can help any individual achieve this. I was talking to Mr. Garrett Garcia, Jersey Federal, this past week, and we were going over some things. I was listening to the rates that they're offering, and he was, you know, he was talking about the new Fed chair, and we went back and forth with it. And I said, well, if we see a 0.25 basis point and we'll just say late June, what would that do for our rates? And he's like, well, Victor, let me tell you, he says, if we can get that, we'll probably lower our rates probably another 0.75 basis points, which is huge. That's very huge. He didn't say 0.25. He says possibly 0.75 basis point, which is 0.75, which will help any first-time home buyer to acquire that house because they can afford the payment costs on that. And as we continued our conversation, we were going on, and I said, well, Garrett, I says, well, you're sitting with the powers that be. What's their feeling about this? He said, Victor, we're very optimistic about where we see the market. We're not worried about certain things as an energy, which we were going to get to that today at some point in time. Well, we are going to get to it today because energy drives everything. Energy drives every market that we're in. It drives housing. It drives everything that we do. So as we continued on with our conversation, I said to him, I says, well, let me know, because I know a lot of people are going to be coming, Jersey Federal Credit Union, to let you guys know. I know a lot of people are going to be asking me, and I'm just going to let them know. I said, I know your rates are moderating. You know what, you guys, I want you to hold that thought

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2: The reviews are in for the Michael Jackson biopic, Michael. But the critics are divided. The New York Times says it's a... However, Rolling Stone magazine says it's...
3: 23% of people have dozed off here. 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
4: And yes, you guys, we're having a very interesting conversation off air, but, you know, I'll get into that in a little bit. Let me finish up on that little bit with Jersey Shore Federal Credit Union. We were also speaking about the housing market and how tight it is around the areas, but anyway, they have a good outlook on going forward, and with everything being as competitive as it is, they're looking for a very strong third and fourth quarter with people obtaining mortgages. As things started to moderate and go lower, it's a good thing. But anyway, as we start to move forward, I'm just the segue into the housing side of the inventory. It's improving, but it's still a little tight in some prime areas. But this is why we like for people to move off the island. And shore homes remain limited. Let's just be honest here. I don't care. It's just the bottom line. Waterfront listings remain highly competitive. So even for the people that are in a certain bracket, it's still competitive. Even if you want to sit up and purchase a home, you might want to consider looking off the island. I love that. Home needs updates, and, you know, they may stay stronger and longer on the market. But, you know, strong seller conditions that you might look at. It's renovating, you know, your home, vacation rentals with strong income history and properties close to the beach or bay. You know, that's what you see. But what I do see, though, is more negotiable conditions. But you have some overpriced listings, and you have, and I've learned a lot through Heather and how she assesses homes and what she looks at in homes and what I look at in homes. And I don't know it all, but I can ascertain a fair market price. And once you find that, you know, you want to jump into the inland properties farther from the shore. That's the demand. That is the demand right now. So for all you first-time home buyers, start to look more off island in the other towns that were here. When I say off island, the Burleys, the Upper Townships, the Woodbines, the Villas, the Delhavens, and things of that nature. They are very, very nice, because I'm starting to see more people from the city come down, and they're purchasing homes. Don't get me wrong, in the shore area, but from what I've gathered from a few other realtors, along with Heather and Trish, they're starting to tell me that they're starting to move off the island a bit because they're getting more bang for their buck. So one good thing I love about this, that our administration made it so private equities can't buy single family homes. This is a big deal. This is a very, very big deal, because you don't want that. You do not want private equity, because you wind up being a renter for the rest of your life. And that's not what this is about. I'm seeing, and when I say I'm seeing, I talk to a lot of realtors, and they're seeing cash buyers seeking, you know, lifestyle property, which is fine. But like you and me, I'm not a cash buyer. I need to get to the bank and sit up here and obtain a mortgage. So I look at a lot of it. The rental outlook, I got to tell you guys, year over year, the average is about $2,400 a month. Some are higher, which we well know. We've went into that with the coming into this time of year. It really, short-term rentals and rental performance is expected to remain strong throughout Labor Day, especially for, you know, short weekly rentals, retreats, and family sizes, home and walkable beach locations. But the key for sellers that people want to get out to, and the best performing listings will be that I know, because like I say, I spoke with Heather this week and I was asking about it and taking copious notes and everything else. You want to accurately price your house, professionally marketed, obviously turnkey and recently updated. And what I mean by that, and when I asked Heather about that, it says, Victor, it not only makes the realtor's job easier, but it makes your life easier as a seller. Because you know you've put the work in, and Dagmar Chu said, you know, preventative maintenance. I never forgot that. And which means making sure you do that preventative maintenance so you don't have to worry about it when you go to sell it. And you don't have to go through that headache, which is it's a very real thing. And I can attest to it. It's a very, very real thing. If you do things like that, your home will go very quickly and will go under contract very quickly. And that's what hints, you know, is a good thing. But now let me harken back to something else for the buyers. Buyers have more leverage during, I want to say, the ultra competitive between the 2021 cycle and 2024 cycle, because they were able to negotiate opportunities. You know, they were improving. Homes are sitting on the market for a little more than 30 days. Properties were listed, price reductions, you know, listing midsummer to late. But at the end of the day, it still comes down to pricing your house right, making sure that you're getting, obviously, the bang for your buck. But as a buyer, I would kind of stress a couple of things. With the home side of the equation, I would stress buying something. If you can afford to buy on the shore, by all means, people buy on the shore. Because I'm on the shore. I'm not a hypocrite. All right, just to let you guys know. But I'm starting to look more off the island, and there are some gems that are out there. And a lot of them that Heather does speak about, which we'll go into next week to see how far they've gone. I know one went under contract the very same day I asked about it, two Saturdays ago. It went right under contract as we were on the air. And I'm like, what? And I'm like, yeah. It says, the day before, excuse me, it was that Friday. And I asked her about it. So for you first-time home buyers, all is not lost. Timing is everything. Strategize. Pricing. And look at it. And don't become house poor. That's a big thing. Heather touched upon it. Trish Hendricks, she touched upon it. Dagmar touched upon it. Every realtor that I've sat up here and I've spoken with and, you know, going over some things. Just because you can afford we'll just call it a $600,000 home, doesn't mean that you have to take out the whole $600,000. Look at it from this perspective. We've talked about a few homes that have been around maybe 375, and they're very nice livable homes, but you might want to renovate that kitchen. So why not sit up here and purchase said home and renovate the kitchen to improve the equity in the house, then live in it for about a year or two, and then go sell it at a profit to sit up here to obtain that more expensive home. You start to build generational wealth. That's what we're looking for. That's what I'm looking for anybody, to build generational wealth. I was speaking with my daughter, just to tell you. I was speaking with her. We were talking about homes. And I let her know. I said, Alexis, this is, I want you to look at something. And like Heather says, marry the house, date the rate. And she said, well, Dad, I'm looking at what it is now. I'm like, yeah, but you be willing to put a little sweat equity into the property you get. And she is. And I said to her, I says, because at the end, when you go to sell this house, I said, you're going to get fair market value for that house, which is going to allow you to go into your next home and not have to do as much, if not anything at all. And I want to say, you know, that's what we look at. So she's starting to get all her ducks in a row, and she's making sure that the scenario is that she's watching what she does. She's making sure her financial house is in order. And she's 24. I'm just going to let you guys know she's 24. And she's looking at it, because the average homeowner now is at 39. And it shouldn't be. It should be around maybe 28 or 29. So I commend anybody who's in that range from 24 to 28 that's looking for a house that's doing a lot. Listen, I'm going to come back to that. I'm up against a hard break. There's a lot of things that are going on here in the 609, and we're going to get to them. And like I say, because we're going to definitely, I got to surge upon the energy side of the equation so people can understand that. You're listening to Buy Shore Realty, brought to you by Ms. Heather Gray from Century 21 Alliance. Norm, take us.
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0: 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And remember, it's always hot in the 609, baby.

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8: And yes, we are back by Shore Realty. Yes, you guys, you know, it's hot in the 609 today, and you got to love it. Listen, for all you people, a little public service announcement too. I know this prom season, so please be cognizant, and all you young adults that are going to the prom, we want you to have a good time and everything else, but be very responsible in what you're doing. We don't need any tragedies or anything of that nature there. Now let's go back to Buy Shore Realty. Listen, as we go forward here, you guys, just to let you guys, I'm looking at the energy side of the equation in the housing market and what it costs for the buyer to do certain things in the construction decisions, you know, and property values, particularly in the Shore market that's around here, not so much out of, you know, around the area. But here's what I found out, which is probably maybe the clearest breakdown you can go by. And when you're, this is what I mean by being house poor. Utility costs are now part of the buying decision. So what I mean by that is, that's what goes to, if you, just because you can afford it doesn't mean that you need to spend all whatever you're qualified for. But when you're looking at a home, especially down here in Cape May County, you want to remember something. Pay attention, not just to your mortgage, but to your monthly carrying costs. Remember what I just said, monthly carrying costs. That's electric, heating, cooling, flood insurance, and maintenance. This matters because many of the homes down here are older homes. A lot of them have been exposed to the wind and the salt air. You know, you look at second homes with seasonal occupancy, you know, been people go, they don't treat that house like they would treat their home. That's a bigger part. Larger homes with heavier summer AC use. But let me focus in on the utility side of this equation here. This is why when you're looking for a home, you look at the longevity of everything I just named, the electric, make sure it's up to date, the heating, the cooling, it's up to date, the roofing cost, it's up to date. I'm seeing more people, more businesses, excuse me, coming to this area from the roofing companies, the electricians. I'm seeing a lot of tradespeople come into this area. I'm like, well, wait a minute. Whereas there may be maybe we'll call for whatever, four or five that we know of. I'm seeing at least 10 or 12. But they're, one thing I do understand, I call them not locals, so to speak. And the people, I know the quality work that a lot of quality companies do around here. And when people ask me about that, I do expound on who I think would be a good, you know, person to deal with because they are reputable. You know, and this matters, especially because, like I say, at the shore, a lot of older shore cottages, you have to remember, you have to look at those monthly utilities. And don't be afraid to ask, what was the utility bill? You want to ask for what it was in the summertime, and you just ask for one in the summertime and one in the wintertime. That's going to help you not only with your monthly mortgage, but with your monthly bills. So that way you know that you can afford to, you know, live in the house that you're buying. You don't want to have a house to say, oh, wait a minute, I can pay this $2,100 mortgage. I'm just being very low at that particular number because I think that's at the rate of 5.95%. But the utility cost may be another $800-$900. So you're looking at $3,000 a month. That's what's called a hard cost. A hard cost. Remember, energy and utilities drive this. That's why it's so very, very important that I've often told you guys, you want to have diesel around the same price as regular gas. And you say, well, Victor, well, why is that? Diesel drives a lot too, because when energy is low and gets transported, it's transported across diesel, rail, shipping, things of that nature there. But everything that comes to market via from that truck that drives diesel to get to that product that gets to the milling that produces that uses diesel. And then from there, another truck gets on there to go to whatever big box stores where they're selling it. So it's all relevant. So it's all the pieces, consumer pricing index, that goes to the nails that have to be made. It goes to the wood that has to be cut. That goes to the roofing materials that have to be done. It goes to the electric, the fiber optics. Everything I'm talking to you about is everything that will be going into your home. So you want that cost, that diesel cost, to be as low as possible, because once that happens, that means it's a cost savings to the builder that's built either A, building a house, or B, if you have something done in your house, that cost is also passed along to you. And if it's not, think about this. You as a consumer will do what? You will shop around for the best price. Remember that. You will shop around for the best price. So it's just not you saying, well, contractors don't email me. Trust me, I'm not trying to put, you know, aspersions on you. But if the person who's A, doing the trades, don't have a competitive pricing, you as a consumer can do what? You can go to somebody else who's going to give you that competitive pricing. That's why I say don't become house poor. That's why you want to look at those energy costs. You want to look at those utility bills. You want to, even if you're building a house, interview a few builders. I'm just going to tell you, interview a few builders. It doesn't hurt. Even if you know the person who would like to have your business, that's fine. But if they're not giving you the price that's going to help you out, it is what it is. But I'll tell you what, they will moderate that price. I'm not saying that people that enter trades don't deserve to make money, because they do. I'm a capitalist like the next person. But I do understand something. It's called the Mercedes and the Subaru rule. And I told you guys this before. What are you going to sell more of? I don't care how much more expensive that is, but, you know, how many times a year are you going to sell that style of house or build that style of house? But if you have that sewer rule, you're going to sell more of them, which in turn puts your name out there, which in turn makes people say, well, wait a minute, let me try that home that's over there because I know that person's doing the right thing. Now, I come back to, like I say, with the utility costs and what we're doing here, and I come back to the energy side of the equation, especially when I talk to you about diesel. As I start to look at the world market and the global market, I look at WTI, West Texas Intermediary, and Brentwood Crude. If you don't look at anything, you look at what the benchmark of those two products are and why this is relevant to housing. Up until Tuesday of this past week, those two things were trading at about 110 a barrel. Yeah, about 110, 112 a barrel. But as things started to moderate and move forward throughout the week, we saw a dramatic drop, almost 4.3%, and it's down to now $90 a barrel. WTI is down to $90 a barrel. That's tremendous. The sweet spot for us as consumers is $65 a barrel. Everybody's still making money, but the pricing is moderated so much that just such on the market that everybody's making money off of energy. So right now it's at $90 a barrel. So I kind of expected, as I'm looking forward and being a little futuristic, and I was looking at the futures market before I got on the air today, and it was at $88 a barrel. So I see it starting to trend in the right direction, meaning downward. So if that's the case, that means inflation will start to ease once again, which makes the markets much calmer, which again makes the banks more logical to lend money at a better and lower rate, which in turn enhances you and me as a consumer to obtain a mortgage at a better rate so we can obtain the house that we're looking at, hence the utility side of the equation and what I'm talking to you about. And that's where I mean by the house, just because you can afford a $600,000 mortgage doesn't mean you have to take the whole $600,000. What you might want to consider is that kitchen might need to be done. But once you do this, you have to have vision when you walk into a house, especially if you have to do some sort of renovations, which in turn comes back to a tradesman. If you know a good carpenter and you say, you know what, if I buy this house, I know they can do this kitchen for under $30,000 or this bathroom for under $20,000. Well, by doing that's $50,000 right there. So why wouldn't you, if that house is costing you, we'll just say, $350,000. Why wouldn't you take out a mortgage? I'll just say for $425. You're there for $600, but for $425, giving yourself a cushion, and then finally that contractor that you know that's a carpenter or whatever say, I want to redo my kitchen. So what you've now just done, you just built equity into your home. You redid a bathroom, which could be your primary, your master, and you've redone your kitchen. So that's $50,000 in total. But in essence, it's more than that. It's probably an extra almost $100,000. So now your house, yes, you've taken out that $425,000. Your house is probably worth $530,000. Why? Because you put in a new bathroom, a new kitchen. You've now built equity into your house. Stay in it for another year. You sit up here, you sell it to somebody, you know, try to pay it forward. And what you've just done, you've increased your net worth. You've built your generational wealth. And you've also said to yourself, now, listen, we can go over here and go purchase another home. If you start doing that, I don't say constantly keep doing that. But what I will say, it will allow you to continually move up into what you want to have. And you can obtain, keep continually to build your American dream, which is home ownership. You've owned the house. Now somebody else, you pass that house down to somebody else and that they have it. They can afford that house at that price that you're asking for. You get your price and now you move on to something else and what you're doing. And you start more. It's like a domino effect. It's definitely that. And this is what I would like to have for people that are in the market for housing. You know, I'm a strong advocate of paying things forward. You know, I look at what, you know, I investigate things and try to bring things to people that wouldn't look at the CPI, it wouldn't look at the energy costs, that wouldn't look at what the trades are doing, that may not understand that diesel and energy drives pricing, and I don't, and that's even in food, the food side of the equation. But I'm here to let you know, I mean, I'm seeing how eggs have moderated. My wife told me she paid 99 cents a dozen for a dozen eggs. Well, a couple of, yeah, almost about a year and a half ago, eggs were over four, almost $6 a dozen. That's a heck of a drop, you guys. Think about it for a second. So things are moderating and going down, but we have to get a handle for the housing side of this equation. We have to get a handle on our energy side of it, in essence, to bring the housing costs down. Now, as for you people in the trades and the contractors that are here that are building these homes, if you notice, you're seeing signs of pre-existing homes are starting to go. Why? Because more people in the first-time home buyers have done their homework. Like Heather says, they made sure they had everything in position. Boom, when that house was on the market they liked, they got it. And they're in it, and now they're sitting up here starting to renovate certain things. I said, so at the end of the day, we want people to be more involved. Ask your, I don't say if you have a banker, but ask your banker, your loan officer. Ask Heather. Heather, sit up here and she'll, you know, reach out to Heather Gray, Century 21 Alliance. Reach out to her to let her know what your vision is and what you're looking for a home. I mean, it's very obtainable right now. I don't want people to miss this window of opportunity. Over the next 3 years, you're going to have an opportunity to truly, truly build generational wealth with home ownership. And you're in position to do certain things. And as I stop and I look at this, as we go forward, I says, you know what? At the end of the day, the homes that Heather speaks about, you know, off the aisle and everything, like I say, reach out to her. She can guide you, you know, in the direction you need to be in. And at the end of the day, this is what it's all about. You're able to have that home ownership. You're able to have your children grow up in a single family home and say, you know what, you know, you're giving them the future that they deserve. And you're also instilling in them that, you know what, my parents did this, I can do this too. And that's what we want. The people that are developing the properties around here, God bless you. That says, I'm not issue with it. But you need to understand something, that you need to also make sure that the homes are affordable for the average person here, because at the end of the day, you have to be able to live where you work at. And that's what I'm not seeing. I'm not averse to people making money, but I'm also saying to myself, I had this conversation yesterday. I got to give Dennis some love, Dennis Crowley some love, my neighbor, and Kate May. We were talking about homes and we were talking about dying on the vine. And I was saying people with businesses down here need to understand that the people that you have working for you have to be able to live where they work at. So before, if you don't have homes that are available to people at a decent rate and a fair market price, then guess what? Your business goes belly up. Housing is reciprocal. Trust me, it really is. People need to understand that. I don't care how much you build and how nice it is and how many times you think you're going to make whatever. If you don't have people in the trades that are going to be here, that's what's going to sit up here. It's going to hurt us. And that's what's going to make our industry, which is tourism down here, start to go down. And we don't want to go back into the 70s, I'll just say it like that, where we were only like 4 months out of the year, you know, and then we roll the sidewalks up at the end of October. No, we're 11 months, really 12 months out of the year. But we have to look at it from town by town. Ask your towns, look at their 10-year plan. Ask them what they built into that 10-year plan for housing. That's very critical, because if there's nothing in there, then you have to ask them why. And if they don't give a satisfactory answer, that's when you have to sit up and speak up in a very respectful way. Because I want people to prosper in every way, sense, you know, just every sense of the way. If they don't have it in there, you need a suggestion to have people come with you. Be involved in what's happening. You have to, if you're, you know what, you want to be a part of the solution, not part of the problem. Because if you tend to sit up here and you just complain about something, but you don't speak up about it, and I'm talking about the housing side of the equation right now, then that's on you. I go into certain things. I'm going to talk to you guys a little bit about when I'm in the utilities. I was listening the other week. I want to say ACES has a plan. I think it's 84 months for something, for a unit, an air conditioning unit or some heating unit that they're looking at, 0%. And I was talking to a couple other people. I want people that have these homes even now to lower your household expenses. Start looking at those ticket items I'm talking about, your electric, your heating, your cooling systems and things, that your roofing. Put yourself in the position, even if you own a house right now, see where you can lower the cost of utilities that you're running. If you're able to do that, I'm going to give you an example of something. You're able to do that, and I'm going to use heating and cooling, because I also spoke with, I was speaking with Heather Abyss about that and what it does. It effectively cuts your overall monthly income, which gives you more money in your pocket, which eases the burden of what you're doing. So if you invest in a HVC unit, HVC unit, this is going to lower the cost of your home. As we come up to the top of the hour, you guys, we're going to get into a couple other things, like I say, because I want you to understand where we're at and where we're going, and just in general what we see. Everything is cyclical in what we're talking about. 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
14: ABC News, I'm Chuck Sievertson. The FBI is not saying whether an unruly passenger on a United jetliner last night was a would-be failed hijacker. The FBI says only that several law enforcement officers were aboard Flight 2005 from Chicago to Minneapolis, that they grabbed and handcuffed an unruly passenger. The plane was diverted to Dane County, Wisconsin. On the air traffic control recording, a controller tells another pilot of a potential hijack.
15: It's actually a situation where we might have to close the airfield.
14: That is not confirmed. U.S.-Iran talks making progress as Defense Secretary Pete Hegseth, who met with Asian officials in Singapore today.
16: Those goalposts haven't shifted at all, which is the expectation of the American people and what we've stated to Iran.
14: Posting on social media, the military advisor to Iran's supreme leader accusing President Trump of excessive demands. Rescued 5 miners trapped more than a week in Laos. This is ABC News.
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17: weather. From the CoastNewsToday.com Weather Center, here's your South Jersey AccuWeather forecast. This afternoon, expect partly sunny skies with some gusty winds, making it a great day to spend outdoors. The high temperature will reach 67 degrees tonight. Under a moonlit sky, temperatures will drop to a low of 50. Tomorrow, anticipate mostly sunny conditions and pleasant weather with a high of 69. Tomorrow night will be clear to partly cloudy with temperatures dipping to around 60 degrees. I'm meteorologist Joe Lundberg with your AccuWeather forecast from CoastNewsToday.com.
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8: And yes, and we are back in the 609. You know what it is, you guys. Listen, as I was going forward, I had to get up. I went into the green room for a hot second. I looked outside. I see a lot of cars, obviously, on the road. It's a beautiful day in the 609 today, and you're listening to By Shore Realty, brought to you by Miss Heather Gray, Century 21 Alliance. You guys, as we go on, I'm inside. I'm trying to wrap up this particular side of the equation here because I'm talking about cost as it pertains to energy and electric and everything else. Also, and being house poor, that's a big thing. When it comes down to items like this, where we're talking about the electric, HVACs and roofing and things of that nature there, if you're able to make sure you have efficient systems in your home, it lowers your overall cost of the house. You know, one thing, like I say, Heather brought this to my attention, you know, about being house poor. You know, to our attention, really, about being house poor, about just because they qualify for a $600,000 mortgage doesn't mean you have to take one. I mean, you take something, you build on the property that you have, be able to see the vision of said property. That's why you need a realtor like her, you know, like Heather. You know, if you ask her opinion, you know, to give, you know, she'll give you an opinion about it, but have the vision of what they see. But as I go on with it, we're coming into a period right now. You want to offset as a buyer, because right now I don't know of a lot of things that are going to sell right now because of the season we're in. And this is why I tell you, ask for that heating or that cooling bill in the summertime versus the cooling bill or a heating bill in the wintertime. And that's going to set the tone for your overall household budgets. And if you see that it makes sense for you to set up to, you know, and obtain said property, then it's worth it. That's why you have an HVAC company come in. That's why you have an electrician. You have, make sure the plumbing is okay. You know, make sure the roofing's okay. Yes, I know it goes on inspection, but get somebody who you trust outside of the home inspector that's going into said property. And what I mean by that is somebody who's going to say, give you the hard truth, and the hard truth being, hey, listen, this is going to fail and maybe, well, just call whatever. Call it maybe 2-3 years. And say, well, if that's the case, then you come back to the seller and say, listen, this is what I see. Can we do a little bit better on the pricing? And if not, you know, be willing to get up and walk away from the deal. I'm just going to say it the only way I know how. And I know a few people that have done it. That's why I say when you go into a house and you as the buyer, please listen to the advice of your realtor, especially if they're very knowledgeable. And if they care about you as a client, they're going to give you some hard truths about properties that you're looking at. That's why it takes, and you know, anybody, and I don't need your realtors, you know, emailing me. Anybody can sell you a house, but it takes a realtor with the knowledge and integrity to say, listen, this is that I would not allow you to purchase this house, and this is one of the reasons why. And what I mean by that, I had a realtor when I was selling a property. They had the integrity to say, listen, you know, you need to do this, this, and this. And I'm thankful that I did listen, because I got the price that I was asking for. Now, I was on the other side of that coin when I was selling my home, my one house, a while ago. They said, you need to do this, this, this, and this. I'm like, are you kidding me? He says, no. I said, Victor, you have to do this. In order to get the price that you're asking for, that's what you had to do. So I invested, hence, in the upgrade of certain things inside the house. So when people came through, they saw that there was a new electrical box. They saw the kitchen got freshened up. Maybe not a total gut, but got freshened up. Okay, they saw the bathroom. got freshened up. It looked nice. It looked presentable. It looked like, okay, you know what? They did something inside there, which makes a potential buyer go in saying, you know what? That's one less cost we have to absorb if they're doing that. It makes people very comfortable. I look at insurance and energy resilience. They are now connected. Don't think that they're not, you guys. Buyers are increasingly connected to energy systems with storm resilience. And what I mean by that is, remember this past year? If you didn't have a generator, we had that snowstorm and power was out. So a lot of us suffered down here. Me being one of them for a couple of days. But if you had a generator hookup, you were good to go. If you had backup batteries, you were good to go. Even as much as people like solar storage, that phase, if the sun's not out, and you don't have enough power in there, that solar only lasts for so long. But generator hookup, if a house has a generator or backup storage batteries, that's a house that you want to say, you know what, that's what I call added value. That's an added value, an elevated HVA system. The other week, Heather was telling me about a HVAC system that was elevated. I'm like, wait a minute. But I understood why. Because we live at the shore. You guys know a lot of times places flood. Those systems are not cheap. So if you have an elevated system, first of all, you've mitigated a risk. The insurance companies look at that. That can lower your insurance costs because you're doing what we call preventative maintenance to make sure, you know, that the major big ticket items aren't going by the wayside. And if power goes out in August or whatever, guess what? Your generator's kicking in. Everybody else is in the dark, sweating, you know, 90 degrees, 100 degrees, and you got the air conditioner popping. I mean, and that doesn't mean for people to come over and say, oh, by the way, I'm your neighbor, and you haven't seen them for 20 years. I'm just going to let you know that. But these are things that you look at as a buyer, things that you want to remain, like I say, as a seller. Also, new construction, I was talking to a couple of builders. Rick, how you doing, Rick Burke? I was talking to a couple of builders. You know, new construction is also adapting to this because especially buyers in Cape May County, they're paying more attention to efficiency, you know, than they ever have, you know, in years, you know, last 5 years. Efficiency, efficiency, efficiency. And what I mean by that, if you have in newer homes, they're looking for more higher efficiency HVAC units. Impact rated windows, better insulation, tankless hot water heaters, smart home monitoring, elevated mechanical systems, HVACs. Heather got into that with us a few weeks ago about something that I think it was Aces they were doing, and somebody asked them to put that in. I think it was over in Cape May, if I'm not mistaken. I said, that's a smart move, and I knew exactly where the area was. I think it was just outside of Frog Hollow. And I said, well, it makes sense, but it lowers the insurance costs. These are value added to the home. These are things when they are done is things that can only help out, A, for the resale of the house, getting the price that you want for the house. It makes it easier for the realtor to sell your house. And when you as a buyer go into it, you're like, oh my God, look at this. They have this, they have this, they have this. Well, you know what? Now, just because you qualify for that, it's worth you spending the $600,000 or whatever the case may be to get the house. Why? Because you do not have to incur that big ticket cost. That's a big deal. That's a very, very big deal. You know, you don't want to be house poor. And the things that I'm talking to you about, if you have these in a home that you're in or you're looking at a potential home you might want to buy, it's all relevant. It's all relevant. And those are I don't call little things because they are big things any way you look at it. What that means is your home value tends to be elevated. In other words, I'm more apt to look at something that is more updated than the home across the street. You know what? Might be the same price, but you don't have a new HVAC system. You don't have efficiency windows inside there. You know, I'm not so keen. Well, I paid the price on the generator side of it. I'm just being honest with you guys, okay? But I am looking at one. I'm not going to lie to you, but it lowers the operating cost of your home, and that's what it's all about. That's why I said when you come off the island and you're looking at these single-family homes, see the vision in the house. Say to yourself, you know what, we have this. Everything's passed inspection through the home inspector, but is that electrical panel going to have to be replaced? We're starting to get more and more storms, I want to say, around here, and we had an anomaly this past winter because we got a lot of snow this winter, which it does happen. But for those that weren't properly prepared, but Club 319 was prepared. I just got to let you guys know that. And those who know Club 319 know what I'm talking about. But I also had a backup unit that I can use so I didn't lose food and everything else that was in the house. So I was very happy about that, but I didn't have a whole home generator. But I am looking into that. The newer windows make it more energy efficient for the house that we're doing. I want to make sure that when you're, and it's no problem with asking, ask for the warranties, because they come with warranties, you guys. Everything I'm talking about comes with a warranty. And if you sit up here and you see these things and we're presented to you even at closing, and you're going to ask before you go to closing for one, but when they're there and you have them there, they honor the warranties, which means, like I say, it brings the cost of living down for you. And that's the ultimate goal. You're now a first-time home buyer. You have utilities inside there that aren't, I'll just call it 10 years old. And that's being generous, 10 years old. And you can go ahead and live. You can go ahead and put what has to be inside there. You want to make sure your home is storm ready and in any infrastructure, especially around here, because if you're on the shoreline, you better be storm ready. I don't care what it is, because a storm can happen at any time, especially in the wintertime around here. I said, when you're off the island right here, we live in areas that do flood. So you want to make sure that if you have an HVAC unit, that it's elevated somewhat, you know, off the ground, and you don't have to really worry about it too much. And that's very relevant to what you do. If you're up one, I live up off of a hill, so I'm very lucky in that aspect right there. So things run down and drain down. But as we go on, you guys, I'm going to be wrapping up a little bit here with this. Also, the farmer's market, I was listening to Mark and everything else, so got to give him some special love there. This is farmer's market over in Wildwood. 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She knows what she's talking about. She is that realtor of realtors. 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
20: The reviews are in for the Michael Jackson biopic, Michael, but the critics are divided. The New York Times says it's a... However, Rolling Stone magazine says it's...
11: 23% of people have dozed off here. Where have they dozed off?
21: At church.
11: All right, it's church. We're going to have confession. Have you dozed off in church?
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3: Yes, you guys. Like I say, it's a beautiful day here in the 609. You got to love it. You know, it's short time. You know, sun's out, everything else. Homes are, a lot of people, a lot of open houses that are going on right now. Let's bring this home for everybody as you're looking at it. I was talking to you about the new construction, how it's adapting to more high efficiencies and everything of that nature there. What this means for home values in 2026, homes are likely benefiting the most from this. They're benefiting with updated mechanical systems, efficient HVACs, newer windows, solar and generator compatibility, lowering operating costs, as we know, storm-ready infrastructure. What's facing more home buyer is the pushback, is when they start seeing if it's older, outdated, ineffective cooling, drafty short cottages, which we know happens a lot, needing upgrades, insulation, things like that, which leads to higher monthly utility burdens. These are the things that as a buyer that I would look at, and as a seller, I would say I have to make sure I mitigate that particular thing. I give solutions to an issue is what it all comes down to. And that's what I'm doing, giving solutions. So you're heading certain problems off before they even get started. If you sit up here and you do this, then you wind up what's calling a perfect storm, a perfect scenario that the buyer coming in to buy your home, or the sell, you know, like I say, the seller selling their home, they can say, well, listen, here is the paperwork for all the utilities you're asking me about. And as the buyer, they can be comfortable knowing that they have these warranties and everything else that go along with the home that they're going to purchase. That's what we look at, and that's what I go through. And as I continue to go forward, like I say, Heather's going to update me a little bit more next week, like I say, and she'll be here next week on what's happening, obviously, with some of the homes that we spoke about prior to today's show. I like the overall view for Cape May County, but I can tell you right now, you guys, energy doesn't usually determine whether someone buys, you know, buys to the shore, but it absolutely affects what they're willing to pay. Remember that. It absolutely affects what they're willing to pay. Buyers are increasingly asking what the home costs every month after closing. Let me just say that again. Buyers are increasingly, they ask that, you know, what's it gonna cost? Heather spoke about this the other week, about being house poor. Before you get to the table, that's why you ask for the energy bill, that electric, that heating bill. And you don't want to have it at the time that you're buying. You want it in the dead of winter, and you want it in July, the end of July. Ask for those two bills, and they can get it, and you can give them time to get it. That's very relevant to what you're going to wind up paying every month. Like I say, your mortgage might be $2,100 a month. You say, that's great. I can handle this. No big deal, blah, blah, blah. But if your housing costs, your energy costs of your house is costing you $800, $900, that's $3,000 a month. Did you figure that into the equation? I don't want you to become house poor. That's all I'm saying. Don't do that. Please, like I say, I sit up here and I do the work for, I like to let people know that they can also go inside her and go look at everything that I'm talking about. You guys think about this. Let me tell you what doubles the price of cost of living in your home. It's an outdated HVAC unit, outdated electric. These are big ticket items, you know, when you have to space heat something. Let me tell you what lowers those. A thermostat. That's in great working condition. Having somebody come in and look at this, you know, look at what you're doing. What runs up your electric bill the most? You want to say to yourself, well, what is that, Victor? Well, it's HVAC, and it really is. I was looking at a national average, but if you have an efficient one, it won't do that. So you want a cooling system. That's the biggest way a consumer can cut the cost by 40 to 50% of the total electricity bill if you have the proper heating and cooling system in your homes. Think about what I just said. 40 to 50%. That works for me. That's probably one of the top five drainings in a home is those systems. But if you have an efficient one, and one, like I said, I do preventative maintenance on mine here. I want to make sure I mitigate that cost. But as we go forward, and everything else for Bioshore Realty, I'm going to get into this. I really didn't get too much into the energy side because there's so much more I want to talk to you guys about. And I'm looking into next month because that's when the Fed chair is going into his new role. And I'm going to monitor. I think he has his first meeting, I want to say the second week in June. And that's going to really be a telltale sign for the housing market as it goes forward. I looked at the 10-year yield. That was the other day, I want to say it was 4.3 or 3.75. I think that's what it was. I was listening to our Treasury Secretary, Scott Bessent, yesterday and what he's looking at and what he's prognosticating, and he's looking at prices to moderate. This is a very tenuous time right now for our area because people are coming in and people aren't really looking at housing and housing prices, but I am, and Heather is. And she's directing, you know, not directing, that's the wrong word to using. She's advising, you know, people, these are homes that are very optimum to somebody else, to, you know, somebody's dream. And that's all we want. We want people to absorb that American dream. Now, as we go forward with the show and everything else, like I say, I love the energy. I love when I hear people asking about certain things on the street. Like I say, reach out to Ms. Heather Gray, Century 21 Alliance. She has time. Trust me when I say time. You know, schedule an appointment with her, you know, and say, listen, I'd like to talk to you about how I can sit up here and obtain, you know, I want to be able to obtain a home. And she'll walk you through the steps. You know, can't means won't. So don't bring those words out of your mouth. You guys, I got to tell you also, this coming Monday night, I'm a plug for On the Town. I'm going to be speaking to Miss Catherine Madden. She's the chief of police of North Wildwood. I'm looking forward to the conversation with her. A lot of things are going on here as we enter into the summer season right here. Please be safe. And once again, little public service announcements, you guys. It is prom time, prom weekend. I know it's down and around the area. Please be safe for all you juniors and seniors and whoever else are going to the prom. be safe in what you're doing. Your actions have consequences. And just look at it from that perspective there. We want everybody to be safe and have a tremendous time. And as we like to say, Norm, and Heather likes to say it, I'll say it for her. We know it's hot in the 609, but from the beach to the bay is the only way we play. Norm, take us home.
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4: 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We are two blocks behind the Veterans Memorial and the Convention Center, and we are located right in connection with the Lazarus House Food Pantry. 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You know, there are many veterans that are in our nursing homes, our older veterans that are in our nursing homes that would love a visit. 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I know when we've been in there, some of the veterans feel like they're lost. It's so good for them to know that they are still important to us. We haven't forgotten them, and no one gets left behind. You can reach us via mail at P.O. Box 1171, Wildwood, New Jersey, 08260. We are located there on Pacific Avenue. We are open the hours that the food pantry is open during the week, 10 o'clock till noon on Monday, Wednesday, and Friday. And I am there typically on a Friday morning and, of course, on a Sunday when we have services in the chapel. The number that they can call for a phone connection is 610-823-7879.
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4: ABC News, I'm Chuck Sievertson. The FBI is not saying whether an unruly passenger on a United jetliner last night was a would-be failed hijacker, only saying several law enforcement officers were aboard that flight from Chicago to Minneapolis and subdued an unruly passenger. The plane was diverted to Wisconsin. On the air traffic control recording, a controller tells another pilot,
5: "It's actually a situation where we might have to close the airfield.
4: And
6: is this individual detained or what's his status?"
7: There, we had 5 law enforcement Leos on board. They have, I do not believe they ever cuffed him, but they were able to finally get control of him after multiple attempts to try to breach the cockpit.
4: Attempted hijacking is not confirmed. U.S.-Iran talks making progress, says Defense Secretary Pete Hegseth at a meeting in Singapore today. Rescued 5 miners trapped more than a week in a cave in Laos. This is ABC News.
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9: From the CoastNewsToday.com Weather Center, here's your South Jersey AccuWeather forecast. This afternoon, expect partly sunny skies with some gusty winds, making it a great day to spend outdoors. The high temperature will reach 67 degrees tonight. Under a moonlit sky, temperatures will drop to a low of 50. Tomorrow, anticipate mostly sunny conditions and pleasant weather with a high of 69. Tomorrow night will be clear to partly cloudy with temperatures dipping to around 60 degrees. I'm meteorologist Joe Lundberg with your AccuWeather forecast from CoastNewsToday.com.
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10: Hey, ABC News, I'm Mike Dubosky. The Ebola outbreak in Central Africa continues to grow, with health authorities there now reporting more than 900 suspected cases of the illness. WHO head Tedros Adhanom Ghebreyesus traveling to the DRC capital today.
11: Looking forward to stop this Ebola with the community and under the leadership of the government.
10: Four of the miners who were trapped in that flooded cave in Laos walked out overnight. Rescue worker Josh Richardson says it came after they used water pumps to lower the level of water in that cave.
12: I was literally about to head into the cave myself when all of a sudden we heard all these cheers and spun around, and four very muddy miners just suddenly emerged out of the cave on their own.
10: And authorities now say they will not be pursuing charges against a 75-year-old man who apparently rushed the cockpit of a United Airlines plane last night, saying the man appeared to be going through a mental health crisis. This is ABC News. South Jersey
13: weather. From the CoastNewsToday.com Weather Center, here's your South Jersey AccuWeather forecast. This afternoon, expect brisk winds along with a mix of sunshine and clouds, making it a fantastic day for outdoor activities. The temperature will reach a high of 67. Tonight will bring cooler conditions under a moonlit sky, with temperatures dropping to a low of 50. Tomorrow is set to be mostly sunny with a high of 69. As we move into tomorrow night, skies will be clear to partly cloudy with a low of 60. I'm meteorologist Joe Lundberg with your AccuWeather forecast from CoastNewsToday.com.
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1: The reviews are in for the Michael Jackson biopic, Michael. But the critics are divided. The New York Times says it's a... However, Rolling Stone magazine says it's...
2: 23% of people have dozed off here. Where have they dozed off?
3: At church.
2: All right, it's church. We're going to have confession. Have you dozed off?

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19: ABC News, I'm Mike Dubusky. Polls are now open in California, where early voting in the state's primary election is underway. California and five other states hold primaries this Tuesday. World Health Organization officials are in Central Africa today to discuss how to deal with the ongoing Ebola outbreak there.
0: At the center of the outbreak, the Democratic Republic of Congo, with the most cases and deaths, the virus spreading, government spokesman Patrick Muyaya.
6: The first priority we have is to take care of those who are in front line, especially doctor and all the technical team they are working with them. And we are providing all the material they need so they can be well protected.
0: He says the basics to prevent spread are taking temperature and washing hands a lot.
19: ABC's Chuck Sievertson and the man who apparently tried to rush the cockpit of a passenger jet flying from Chicago last night will not be charged, say authorities, saying he was experiencing a mental health crisis. This is ABC
18: News. This update is brought to you by Panzini's, located in Sea Isle City and Woodbine. And remember, when you're hungry, it's Panzini's.
20: From the CoastNewsToday.com Weather Center, here's your South Jersey AccuWeather forecast. This afternoon, expect brisk winds along with a mix of sunshine and clouds, making it a fantastic day for outdoor activities. The temperature will reach a high of 67. Tonight will bring cooler conditions under a moonlit sky, with temperatures dropping to a low of 50. Tomorrow is set to be mostly sunny with a high of 69. As we move into tomorrow night, skies will be clear to partly cloudy with a low of 60. I'm meteorologist Joe Lundberg with your AccuWeather forecast from CoastNewsToday.com.
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2: 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Let's roll.

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1: Hi, I'm John Carlson from the Cape May County Division of Veterans Services. The VA has presumptive conditions for certain toxic exposures. That means they have a list of conditions that are caused for each exposure. Exposures include Agent Orange, Camp Lejeune contaminated water, burn pits in Southwest Asia, and radiation exposures from atomic energy. The VA also considers other toxic exposures like asbestos on ships and occupational exposures while serving, like noise. The claim is not an exposure, it's the disability that was caused by the exposure. If you have questions, you can contact the Cape May County Division of Veterans Services, 609-886-2762, to speak to a veteran service officer. We're two doors down from the VA clinic in Rio Grande.
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15: ABC News, I'm Mike Dubosky. President Trump has still not weighed in on whether the U.S. will extend its ceasefire with Iran. The two sides appear to be at odds over Iran's nuclear program and the Strait of Hormuz. Americans have been feeling the cost impact at home, with government data showing more people are dipping into savings to afford household essentials. With now more than 900 suspected cases of Ebola in the Democratic Republic of Congo, World Health Organization officials are meeting with government leaders in the country today. DRC's Minister of Communication, Patrick Muyaya.
16: Our team is working when they see some symptom. They treat the symptom, and from there, I think there is a lot of observation being made, and we put those who are effectively the strain in certain control. And then from there, we see the way they're going to recover.
15: This marks the 17th outbreak of Ebola in that country. This
0: ABC update
15: News.
0: 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And remember, when you're hungry, it's Panzini's. South Jersey
17: weather. From the CoastNewsToday.com Weather Center, here's your South Jersey AccuWeather forecast. This afternoon, expect brisk winds along with a mix of sunshine and clouds, making it a fantastic day for outdoor activities. The temperature will reach a high of 67. Tonight will bring cooler conditions under a moonlit sky, with temperatures dropping to a low of 50. Tomorrow is set to be mostly sunny with a high of 69. As we move into tomorrow night, skies will be clear to partly cloudy with a low of 60. I'm meteorologist Joe Lundberg with your AccuWeather forecast from CoastNewsToday.com.
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hate to give the satisfaction asking how you're doing now. How's the castle built off people you pretend to care about? 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

0: 23% of people have dozed off here. 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
0: 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Have you dozed off in church?
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0: Cape May County, due to popular demand, Santucci's Pizza is officially here in Rio Grande. 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
15: ABC News, I'm Mike Dabosky. President Trump still not saying whether he plans to extend the ceasefire with Iran amid disagreements around the Strait of Hormuz, as the conflict with that country now enters its 13th week. Officials for Doctors Without Borders are now warning about how quickly the Ebola outbreak is progressing in Central Africa, with the organization's Dr. Dallin Gonzalez now saying the virus is spreading faster than response efforts can keep up. World Health Organization Director General Tedros Adhanom Ghebreyesus visiting the region today.
16: I came here to show that the communities in Ituri, the North Kivu and South Kivu, that they're not alone and that we are here to support. And we understand their pain, but we also understand that they have the energy and all that it needs to stop this.
15: Health officials maintain the risk to the global population remains low. This is ABC News.
17: South Jersey weather. From the CoastNewsToday.com Weather Center, here's your South Jersey AccuWeather forecast. Tonight will bring cooler temperatures under a moonlit sky with a low of 50. Tomorrow is expected to be mostly sunny with a high of 69. Tomorrow night will be clear to partly cloudy with a low of 60. As we head into Monday, expect pleasant conditions with sunshine and a few clouds and a high of 70. Monday night will be partly cloudy with a low of 54. I'm meteorologist Jason Caterina with your AccuWeather forecast from CoastNewsToday.com.
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7: 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Girl, I'm about to have a panic attack. I

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10: ABC News, I'm Mike Dabusky. Still no word from President Trump on an extended ceasefire agreement with Iran. ABC News senior White House correspondent Selena Wang.
11: Trump's demands are that Iran must reopen the Strait of Hormuz, agree to never develop a nuclear weapon, and allow the U.S. to remove Iran's highly enriched uranium. Iran says their nuclear program is not a part of these negotiations. Iran also demands the U.S. release $12 billion in frozen Iranian assets, but the president says no money will be exchanged until further notice.
10: The conflict with Iran, now 13 weeks old, and the tensions around the Strait of Hormuz are having an impact on gas prices here at home. Gas Buddy estimates the national average for a gallon of regular is now over $4.50. And officials for the World Health Organization are meeting with leaders in the Democratic Republic of the Congo today, the site of that deadly Ebola virus outbreak. This is ABC News.
3: 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And remember, when you're hungry, it's Panzini's.
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13: From the CoastNewsToday.com Weather Center, here's your South Jersey AccuWeather forecast. Tonight will bring cooler temperatures under a moonlit sky with a low of 50. Tomorrow is expected to be mostly sunny with a high of 69. Tomorrow night will be clear to partly cloudy with a low of 60. As we head into Monday, expect pleasant conditions with sunshine and a few clouds and a high of 70. Monday night will be partly cloudy with a low of 54. I'm meteorologist Jason Caterina with your AccuWeather forecast from CoastNewsToday.com.
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1: The reviews are in for the Michael Jackson biopic, Michael, but the critics are divided. The New York Times says it's a... However, Rolling Stone magazine says it's...
2: 23% of people have dozed off here. 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
9: ABC News, I'm Mike Dubusky. President Trump still hasn't said whether he'll extend the ceasefire the U.S. has with Iran as the two sides appear at odds over the Strait of Hormuz and Iran's nuclear program. Back in Washington, the Department of Justice's anti-weaponization fund is on pause. ABC's Olivia Rubin reports.
4: The extraordinary order from Judge Kathleen Williams coming after Trump dismissed his suit in exchange for the creation of that controversial $1.8 billion anti-weaponization fund. Now Williams ordering Trump's personal attorneys and DOJ to respond to allegations submitted to her claiming collusion between Trump and the Justice Department, asking whether or not the court was the victim of a fraud.
9: The Trump administration also saying it will appeal a different order from a federal judge. That order allowed businesses to apply for compensation for money lost to the President Trump's tariffs, which were ruled illegal by the Supreme Court earlier this year. This is ABC News.
10: South Jersey weather. From the CoastNewsToday.com Weather Center, here's your South Jersey AccuWeather forecast. Tonight will bring cooler temperatures under a moonlit sky with a low of 50. Tomorrow is expected to be mostly sunny with a high of 69. Tomorrow night will be clear to partly cloudy with a low of 60. As we head into Monday, expect pleasant conditions with sunshine and a few clouds and a high of 70. Monday night will be partly cloudy with a low of 54. I'm meteorologist Jason Caterina with your AccuWeather forecast from CoastNewsToday.com.
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0: 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There's never been a better time to buy Shore Real Estate in Cape May County. 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

0: Time to honor those incredible veterans for their service, sacrifice, and dedication. It's Veterans Appreciation Month on the stations of Coastal Broadcasting, brought to you by Crest Savings Bank.
1: John Charles Butterfield, known as Jack, enlisted in the United States Marine Corps at just 17 years old with parental permission, demonstrating an early commitment to service. He served 4 years with the 1-8. Jack was an 0331, a machine gunner. As a combat veteran, Jack deployed to and spent time in 11 different countries, including Afghanistan. Jack was stationed at Abbey Gate of Hamid Karzai International Airport in Kabul during Operation Enduring Freedom. On August 26, 2021, the day of the suicide bombing, Jack lost 13 of his fellow servicemen. Through his service, Jack's time in the military helped him gain extensive experience and perspective. Beyond his military accomplishments, Jack is also a proud graduate of Middle Township High School, carrying that foundation with him throughout his journey. We are so very proud of Jack and thank him for his service.
0: 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It's Veterans Appreciation Month on the stations of Coastal Broadcasting. 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
6: ABC News, I'm Dave Packard. We're learning now that five Americans, including U.S. troops, were injured in an Iranian missile attack on a U.S. base in Kuwait Wednesday. It comes as President Trump weighs a deal with Iran to reopen the Strait of Hormuz. In Laos, one of the main rescue divers says all five miners trapped in a flooded cave are now out and in good health, capping an extraordinary rescue effort. Josh Richardson says that the men managed to escape on their own as rescuers pumped water out of the caves.
7: I was literally about to head into the cave myself when all of a sudden we heard all these cheers and spun around and four very muddy miners just suddenly emerged out of the cave on their own.
6: The driver in Friday's deadly bus crash along I-95 just south of Washington, D.C. has been charged with two counts of involuntary manslaughter. Five people are confirmed dead, including two children and more than 40 reported injured. The bus plowing into six cars in a work zone in Stafford County, Virginia. This is ABC News.
8: From the CoastNewsToday.com Weather Center, here's your South Jersey AccuWeather forecast. Tonight will bring cooler temperatures under a moonlit sky with a low of 50. Tomorrow is expected to be mostly sunny with a high of 69. Tomorrow night will be clear to partly cloudy with a low of 60. As we head into Monday, expect pleasant conditions with sunshine and a few clouds and a high of 70. Monday night will be partly cloudy with a low of 54. I'm meteorologist Jason Caterina with your AccuWeather forecast from CoastNewsToday.com.
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1: The reviews are in for the Michael Jackson biopic, Michael. But the critics are divided. The New York Times says it's a... However, Rolling Stone magazine says it's...
2: 23% of people have dozed off here. 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
6: ABC News, I'm Dave Packer. We're learning now that five Americans, including U.S. troops, were injured in an Iranian missile attack on a U.S. base in Kuwait Wednesday. It comes as President Trump weighs a deal with Iran to reopen the Strait of Hormuz. In Laos, one of the main rescue divers says all five miners trapped in a flooded cave are now out and in good health, capping an extraordinary rescue effort. Josh Richardson says that the men managed to escape on their own as rescuers pumped water out of the caves.
7: I was literally about to head into the cave myself. When all of a sudden we heard all these cheers and spun around, and four very muddy miners just suddenly emerged out of the cave on their own.
6: The driver in Friday's deadly bus crash along I-95 just south of Washington, D.C. has been charged with two counts of involuntary manslaughter. Five people are confirmed dead, including two children and more than 40 reported injured. The bus plowing into six cars in a work zone in Stafford County, Virginia. This is ABC News.
8: South Jersey weather. From the CoastNewsToday.com Weather Center, here's your South Jersey AccuWeather forecast. Tonight will bring cooler temperatures under a moonlit sky with a low of 50. Tomorrow is expected to be mostly sunny with a high of 69. Tomorrow night will be clear to partly cloudy with a low of 60. As we head into Monday, expect pleasant conditions with sunshine and a few clouds and a high of 70. Monday night will be partly cloudy with a low of 54. I'm meteorologist Jason Catarina with your AccuWeather forecast from CoastNewsToday.com.
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